It is New Country 96.3. It is Hannah Lane hanging out with you live and local in DFW. Y'all, it is going to be a great kickoff to your Wednesday night because I'm going to be giving Texas Ranger tickets before 7:30. So don't go anywhere. Here's Kid, myself, John Morgan,

0: 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It's one thing when someone goes on Second Date Update and admits to us that things didn't go well.
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0: 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It is Hannah Lanning, and I want you live right here at DFW. And I have a pair of Texas Rangers versus Houston Astros tickets to give away to caller number 96 right now. 888-787-1963. 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I have had so many people asking me for tickets, asking me to give away tickets, and now we are making it happen right here on New Country 96.3. The game is May 27th. It is Texas Rangers versus Houston Astros. Call 888-787-1963, and you never know. 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
9: Sometimes you can tell a lot about what someone wants to do offline by looking at what they do online. Let me tell you about Pinterest's first parenting trend report. Pinterest is a huge platform. They have 600 million monthly users, 80 billion searches per month. The report found a shift from the iPad kid era to now, when parents are actually more interested in real-world adventures and hands-on activities. The global trends and insights lead at Pinterest told us families are thoughtfully designing childhoods rooted in creativity, intention, and meaningful experiences. One psychologist we spoke to said he sees this as a reflection of parents' desire to build core capacities in their children: resilience, curiosity, self-regulation, empathy. These things don't grow automatically, but are built through lived experience. I'm Dr. Sanjay Gupta, helping you live a better life.
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11: When I decided to move, I was kind of running out of my lease in Boone, where I was no longer a student at the time. I decided to leave Boone, and I had just recently dropped out with 21 hours left to pursue music. And my parents have always been very supportive, and they don't make a ton of money. So they were like, we obviously fully support, you going out to Nashville and chasing your dream. But we also don't have the ability to kind of catch you if you fall.
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0: 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It is Hannah Lane hanging out with you on this Wednesday night, and I have Sherry from Hazlett, Texas on the phone. Sherry, what if I told you you were the winner of the Texas Rangers versus Houston Astros tickets?
1: Woo! Exciting.

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If you know, you know what I'm talking about, y'all. What a crazy documentary. If you haven't seen it, we're going to be talking all about it before 9 p.m. If you have seen it, let me know your opinion.

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7: Sometimes you can tell a lot about what someone wants to do offline by looking at what they do online. Let me tell you about Pinterest's first parenting trend report. Pinterest is a huge platform. They have 600 million monthly users, 80 billion searches per month. The report found a shift from the iPad kid era to now, when parents are actually more interested in real-world adventures and hands-on activities. The global trends and insights lead at Pinterest told us families are thoughtfully designing childhoods rooted in creativity, intention, and meaningful experiences. One psychologist we spoke to said he sees this as a reflection of parents' desire to build core capacities in their children: resilience, curiosity, self-regulation, empathy. These things don't grow automatically, but are built through lived experience. I'm Dr. Sanjay Gupta, helping you live a better life.
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1: What's up, North Texas? 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

0: New Country 96.3, it is Hannah Lane, and I have Karen on the phone. Karen, are you calling about the Crash documentary?
1: Well, I mean, I watched the whole thing, and I tried to do it with an open mind because they're kids. I mean, they're kids. But it was so, the relationship between her and Dom was so toxic.
0: Right.
1: And she, I would have almost been on her side until I saw the video.
0: Yeah.
1: Where she was outside, I don't know if it was his apartment or
0: his house.
1: House or whatever. And, you know, she was threatening him and all that. And I was like, she's a wackadoodle.
0: Right. I agree. Let me know your opinion. 888-787-1.

0: 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It is Hannah Lane hanging out with you on your Wednesday night. We hope you're having a great night so far. Thank you for choosing to spend it right here with New Country 96.3. Do you want to hear a certain song? Let me know.
1: 888-787-1963. On a lost and lonely highway, paying for my sins. If you ever saw me out last Friday, a lying gimmick.

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1: 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And if I learned anything when I was a teenager from my

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0: 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Dara, tell me your opinion about the Crash documentary.
1: Oh, man, there's no way she didn't do it on purpose.
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0: Girl, I do not know, but I totally agree. I think it was intentional because I don't understand how you can go 100 miles an hour and not hit the brake.

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0: love you. And y'all, I want to know a text that instantly ruined your mood. I can tell you mine. I can't stand when someone texts me K. I don't know why people do that. Why can't you just put okay? Why can't you just put okay? Why? I have so many questions. So I asked you, what is a text that instantly ruined your mood? Tyler from Frisco said, mine is, can I ask you something? Ooh, that's a good one. Amanda from Dallas said, we need to talk. I can't stand that either. Because why can't you just talk? Just say what you gotta say. It's not that difficult. I wanna know, what is yours? 888-787-1963.
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20: A better life with Dr. Sanjay Gupta.
21: You know, I watched a video the other day about kids getting landlines at home. We haven't had a landline in my house in I can't even tell you how long. But seeing these parents about my age being teleported back to their own childhoods, a simpler time before screens, was really powerful. And as for the kids, they sat and had conversations with their grandparents without multitasking or being distracted by a screen. I thought this was a great way to have kids stay in touch with family members and friends without getting sucked into the smartphone era too young. Of course, you need other people close by to hop on board as well if this is something that's going to work. Perhaps most important, I realized, these relics can be a great conversation starter with your children. You can talk about what it really means to be connected in this day and age. Things have changed a lot. I'm Dr. Sanjay Gupta, helping you live a better life.
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8: A Better Life with Dr. Sanjay Gupta.
9: You know, one of the weirder things I've seen on social media lately is parents feeding their babies butter, like whole sticks of butter. They swear that it helps them feel fuller after meals and get a good night's sleep, among other things. There's actually something to this. You know, butter is full of fat, which a rapidly growing infant needs, but eating butter all the time results in, quote, boxing out other important nutrients they need as well. Spokesperson for the Academy of Nutrition and Dietetics told us she recommends half a teaspoon to a teaspoon melted and then added to a puree. Or as they get older, you can drizzle oil or melted butter over cooked vegetables, she told us. We never say just give butter by itself, and it's not the only source of fat she would recommend. Avocados, hummus, fish, they are great sources of fat as well, and also great foods to introduce. I'm Dr. Sanjay Gupta, helping you live a better life.
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0: 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It is Hannah Lane hanging out with you live and local in DFW. And we are having text line therapy where Lindsay from Plano got in touch with us. And she said, Hannah, I need help because my best friend and I bought concert tickets months ago. And we were supposed to go together. 2 days before the concert, she tells me she can't go anymore. I was upset, but I told myself I needed to find someone else to give the ticket to. And I really, really, really need to still go because I cannot get my money back. Now she wants me to pay her back for the ticket because technically that girl is taking her spot. However, I don't want to tell the girl that she has to fork out so much money just to come with me, considering that if she didn't come, I would lose money. Am I wrong for thinking this way, or should I tell the girl that she has to pay the friend back for the ticket? I don't think you're wrong. I think you snooze, you lose, because you would have lost money if she ended up not going and then you couldn't go if you didn't find a replacement. So I think that's on her, honestly, telling you so late in the game. So I don't think you're in the wrong, but what do you think? 888-787-1963.
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13: Sometimes you can tell a lot about what someone wants to do offline by looking at what they do online. Let me tell you about Pinterest's first parenting trend report. Pinterest is a huge platform. They have 600 million monthly users, 80 billion searches per month. The report found a shift from the iPad kid era to now, when parents are actually more interested in real-world adventures and hands-on activities. The global trends and insights lead at Pinterest told us families are thoughtfully designing childhoods rooted in creativity, intention, and meaningful experiences. One psychologist we spoke to said he sees this as a reflection of parents' desire to build core capacities in their children: resilience, curiosity, self-regulation, empathy. These things don't grow automatically, but are built through lived experience. I'm Dr. Sanjay Gupta, helping you live a better life.
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1: I love so much of being a Nashville musician, a songwriter, a singer, and the music that gets made here and has been made here and will be made here in the future. 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

0: What's new? What's now? What's next?
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Y'all, it is Wednesday night. We hope you're having a great Wednesday night and die. Thank you so much for choosing to spend your night right here with your country. 96.3, here's Kiss Tomorrow Goodbye with Brian.

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0: 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It's one thing when someone goes on Second Date Update and admits to us that things didn't go well.
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Hannah Lane hanging out with you right here on your Wednesday night, y'all. I have some good news. I'm going to tell you what I'm giving away tomorrow around 7:30. So don't go anywhere. I'll tell you coming up in the next two songs. Here's Brunette, Tucker Wetmore.

0: What's new? What's now? What's next? You say you're coming over and you're swearing that
1: you're sober. All the hell you are. Hey, North Texas, I'm Ashley Cook. Here's the hell you are on New Country 96.3.

0: 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It is going to be a game you don't want to miss. 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

0: What's new? What's now? What's next? Knowing that you're
1: never coming back. Hey, North Texas. It's Cleto from Flatland Cavalry. Here's my new song on Dallas-Fort Worth's home for new country,

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1: 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And we have Jim from Fort Worth. Jim, are you calling for a certain song tonight?
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Wednesday night. I'm Hannah Lane, and this is New Country 96.3. Thank you so much for choosing to spend your Wednesday night right here with us. And here's Hate How You Look, Josh Ross.

0: What's new? 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

0: Let us once again give the benefit of the doubt. My name's Justin. This is The Overnight Ride. This is going viral right now. A London Uber driver was filmed stomping on a customer's order right outside their front door. The person had ordered Popeye's meal, walked outside to get the food, thought it was destroyed by a fox. Then she looked at her Ring camera and the Uber Eats driver had stomped on the meal. So here's maybe what happened. When you order on Uber Eats or DoorDash, you can put instructions on how to drop it off. What I think happened was this person was doing talk to text, probably said, leave it outside. Didn't realize it didn't click out. They're like, oh, I'm so hungry. I'm about to crush this food. And what the phone picked up was crush this food. And the Uber driver was just simply following instructions. Bring the Popeyes over, put it down, and crush it. Probably not what happened, but we like to give the benefit of the doubt here.
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15: You know, I watched a video the other day about kids getting landlines at home. We haven't had a landline in my house in I can't even tell you how long. But seeing these parents about my age being teleported back to their own childhoods, a simpler time before screens, was really powerful. And as for the kids, they sat and had conversations with their grandparents without multitasking or being distracted by a screen. I thought this was a great way to have kids stay in touch with family members and friends without getting sucked into the smartphone era too young. Of course, you need other people close by to hop on board as well if this is something that's going to work. Perhaps most important, I realized, these relics can be a great conversation starter with your children. You can talk about what it really means to be connected in this day and age. Things have changed a lot. I'm Dr. Sanjay Gupta, helping you live a better life.
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8: You know, I watched a video the other day about kids getting landlines at home. We haven't had a landline in my house in I can't even tell you how long, but seeing these parents about my age being teleported back to their own childhoods, a simpler time before screens, was really powerful. And as for the kids, they sat and had conversations with their grandparents without multitasking or being distracted by a screen. I thought this was a great way to have kids stay in touch with family members and friends without getting sucked into the smartphone era too young. Of course, you need other people close by to hop on board as well if this is something that's going to work. Perhaps most important, I realized, these relics can be a great conversation starter with your children. You can talk about what it really means to be connected in this day and age. Things have changed a lot. I'm Dr. Sanjay Gupta, helping you live a better life.
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8: 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My idea of country music is always about the pictures it paints for you. I don't like songs that don't give me images in my mind. You think about great pop songs that you love. Sometimes you don't always know what they mean, but there's some great words in there. Hotel California is a good example. I don't know totally what that's about, but, you know, on a dark desert highway, you know, it's just, you see everything they're saying.

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0: New Country 96.3, Hawkeye and Michelle with you on a Thursday morning. Good morning, Michelle.
1: Good morning, Hawkeye. How are you?
0: Good. How are you doing?
1: I love that Parker McCollum song.
0: By the way, from an album that won the ACM Award for Album of the Year, too.
1: Produced by Frank Liddell. Does that mean anything to you? And it should.
0: Heir to the Liddell family fortune, yes, of course. Known for fine lawn. They have a real nice lawn. I don't know anything. Who's it? Frank Liddell. Why should I know that name?
1: He's been a producer for a very long time, but he's also married to Leanna Womack.
0: Oh, okay. Well, now it all makes sense,
1: doesn't it?
0: Now it makes sense because Leanne Womack joined him on stage with that song. And isn't Leanne Womack's daughter, and I guess Frank Liddell's daughter, a backup singer or something during that performance?
1: She's an opener. She's an artist in her own right.
0: Okay.
1: But did sing backup during that song at the ACM Awards.
0: Okay.
1: Isn't that cool?
0: Yes.
1: Like full circle, winning Album of the Year, having Frank Liddell there and his wife and...
0: I did not know any of that. That's good. That, man, I tell you what. You know what? You're going to get a life point for that today.
1: Oh, really?
0: There you go. A life point for adding that to the show. Very nice.
1: You're welcome.
0: It's 5:32, New Country 96.3 with Hawkeye and Michelle. All right, let's check the weather here because, man, I'm telling you, it's a rainy week.
2: North Texas weather.
1: It is, and we're looking at scattered showers. About 70% chance of that. So not everybody will see it, but mostly... we will. Mostly cloudy, high of 78. It is 69 now at New Country 96.3.
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11: 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So they were like, you know, we obviously fully support, you know, you going out to Nashville and chasing your dream, but we also don't have the ability to kind of catch you if you fall.
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16: You know, one of the weirder things I've seen on social media lately is parents feeding their babies butter, like whole sticks of butter. They swear that it helps them feel fuller after meals and get a good night's sleep, among other things. There's actually something to this. You know, butter is full of fat, which a rapidly growing infant needs, but eating butter all the time results in, quote, boxing out other important nutrients they need as well. Spokesperson for the Academy of Nutrition and Dietetics told us she recommends half a teaspoon to a teaspoon melted and then added to a puree. Or as they get older, you can drizzle oil or melted butter over cooked vegetables, she told us. We never say just give butter by itself, and it's not the only source of fat she would recommend. Avocados, hummus, fish, they are great sources of fat as well. And also great foods to introduce. I'm Dr. Sanjay Gupta, helping you live a better life.
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2: Well, we're getting things kicked off with road construction. Westbound I-20 from Business 287 to England. All the main lanes are blocked. That's going to have you backed up toward Bowman Springs. Moving out to Southwest Arlington. Westbound North of Bay 20. Roof snow over to 35W. Again, all those main lanes blocked with overnight road construction. So that is slow through the area. All that should be picked up within the next few minutes. I'm Michael Scott, a New Country 96.3.
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0: What's new? What's now? What's next?
1: Make a liar out of me. Hey, Jackson Dean here, and my new song, Make a Liar, is out now.
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0: Country 96.3, Hawkeye and Michelle with you, and we've been talking about the National Polka Fest in Ennis this weekend, one of the best small-town festivals. Man, Ennis punches way behind its weight, way above its weight, I should say, because also in October they have the Stars of Texas Music Festival at Ennis Motorplex, and on top of all that, they also have Ennis Motorplex.
1: They have a lot going on, and like we said yesterday, they have the Waffle House that's open 24 hours,
0: yes.
1: Which we don't know.
0: We don't have any more here in Dallas. I know. So anyway, we're looking at this Stars of Texas Music Festival, and it's going to be Friday through Sunday, October 9th through the 11th, and that's some pretty big names. And like on Sunday, we're having Travis Tritt, the frontman. Do you know who the frontman is? Do people know who that is?
1: They came by during the ACM Awards, remember?
0: Talking to us. It's like the former lead singer of Little Texas and the former lead singer of Lone Star, and I think there's another member too, maybe this former lead singer of the Desert Rose Band from like the 90s. And they form their own band. They just sing those songs. Also, Rick Trevino, who had a moment when
1: Cody Johnson won Entertainer of the Year and sang one of his songs on stage.
0: Yes, indeed. And Ray Wiley Hubbard.
1: That is a stacked lineup.
0: Yeah, that's Sunday, October 11th. And it's all once again in Ennis. Ennis has it all. And by the way, Ennis is an awesome town. If you ever visited out there, they have the Blue Bonnet Trail out there
1: Ennis, come on, man. He leaves them for the rest.
0: I know, exactly. I think got way too much stuff going on. And hats off to those folks. Anyway, we've got tickets for Sunday, October 11th to see Travis Tritt, the frontman, Rick Trevino, and Ray Wiley Hubbard. If you'd like those, caller 10 gets those, 888-787-1963.
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1: We are looking at showers and thunderstorms likely today. Cloudy with a high near 77. It is 70 now at New Country 96.3.
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1: You know, I watched a video the other day about kids getting landlines at home. We haven't had a landline in my house in I can't even tell you how long. But seeing these parents about my age being teleported back to their own childhoods, a simpler time before screens, was really powerful. And as for the kids, they sat and had conversations with their grandparents without multitasking or being distracted by a screen. I thought this was a great way to have kids stay in touch with family members and friends without getting sucked into the smartphone era too young. Of course, you need other people close by to hop on board as well if this is something that's going to work. Perhaps most important, I realized, these relics can be a great conversation starter with your children. You can talk about what it really means to be connected in this day and age. Things have changed a lot. I'm Dr. Sanjay Gupta, helping you live a better life.
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2: Well, we're getting things kicked off with road construction. Westbound I-20 from Business 287 to England. All the main lanes are blocked. That's going to have you backed up toward Bowman Springs. Moving out of Southwest Arlington. Westbound North Loop I-20. Bruce Snow over to 35W. Again, all those main lanes blocked with overnight road construction. So that is slow through the area. All that should be picked up within the next few minutes. I'm Michael Scott, a New Country 96.3.
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1: Parents used to drop me and my two sisters off at the fair with our coupons and to go to the fair, stay all day by ourselves. 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
2: 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How are you?
5: Doing very good. How about yourself?
2: All right.
5: Just all right? Just all
2: Diego
5: right.
2: Diego didn't sleep last night, so I slept on the floor next to the crib.
5: Bless your heart. Do you have like a little mattress or something? Or
2: No.
5: It was on the carpet?
2: It was on the carpet.
5: Oh, my gosh.
2: Yeah, he woke up at 12:30, 1:30, and then kept calling my name. So I said, let's grab a pillow and lay here.
5: Oh, well, you know what? It's after tomorrow, it's the last day of school for a lot of kids. So he's out of school after tomorrow.
2: Cute.
5: I was just thinking back, we heard that clip about, our childhood days. And I remember how excited I was on the last day of school. Just that sense of freedom. I kind of felt that feeling again.
2: Yeah, you were telling that to Tom, and I'm trying to think back because... I mean, not to age you, but I'm a little closer to that time period in my life.
5: Yes, yes.
2: And I don't remember that.
5: Yeah, but you know what? You don't remember a lot of things.
2: You're right.
5: You don't have the memory that...
2: You are right.
5: It's really weird. We'll bring up things like, I don't even remember being in the second grade.
2: Yeah, you're right. Yeah, you remember a lot of things. And I'm like, was I even ever 12?
5: Yeah, you were 12. You were maybe,
6: Were you living in colonial times when you were a kid?
2: Maybe that's why that happens.
5: I think part of the reason is because we were a military family and we moved a lot.
2: It doesn't make you special to have a special memory.
5: No, but every year was so different.
2: Okay.
5: I wasn't going to the same school for five straight years. Like, you went to the same elementary school, did you not?
2: Yeah.
5: Okay, so, yeah.
2: Anson Jones, shout out.
5: So sometimes, it's hard to differentiate. I went to, I think, five different elementary schools.
2: Even that, there's other memories that you have that I just don't even... I just don't remember anything.
5: I know. It's funny to me how little you remember.
2: Yeah, which causes a problem because sometimes you're like, I told you. No, they didn't tell me. Yeah, I'm pretty sure I mentioned this to you.
5: But there's other things that you don't forget.
2: Oh, yeah. How does that happen?
5: Maybe that's the way your brain works. We only have so many memories, and I have all these great memories of my childhood, and you have pushed those out, and you have all these other memories that you don't let go.
2: Really?
5: Maybe that's what it is.
2: Really?
5: It is 6:03, New Country 96.3 with Hawkeye and Michelle. Coming up in 10 minutes, I'm so tired of people who are, trying to scam the general public when you're just trying to get by at daily life. But now we have a Lyft driver who's scamming people.
2: Oof.
5: And I think we need to kind of warn people because this, I fear, is going to become a kind of a major scam that everybody's going to fall for.
2: Yeah, not just for drivers.
5: Yeah, exactly.
2: In general,
5: yeah. All right, what's going on? We'll give you kind of the 411 coming up in 10 minutes right here at New Country 96.3 with Hawkeye and Michelle.
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7: 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North Texas weather.
2: We are looking at showers and thunderstorms likely later this afternoon. Cloudy with a high of 77. It is 68 now at New Country 96.3.
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22: When it comes to the myriad reasons people don't get enough exercise, psychologist Diana Hill has heard them all. 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Hill herself uses time at her son's baseball game to walk around the field cheering him on instead of sitting on the sidelines. She also recommends setting up your space at home, at work, in the car to facilitate movement. So every night before I go to bed, I lay out my workout clothes next to my bathroom sink so they are waiting there for me as a good reminder. I'm Dr. Sanjay Gupta, helping you live a better life.
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25: Brand new issue in Grapevine, a wreck on eastbound 114 at 121. Two left lanes are blocked. It's so far about a 6 to 8 minute delay from Main Street. Looks like that construction we had westbound north through Bay 20 between Roof Snow and 35W has been cleared. Not seeing any unusual delays in the area. Still very heavy westbound on I-20 as you come over from Green Oaks Boulevard toward Bowman Springs because of ongoing road work. I'm Michael Scott at New Country 96.3.
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0: New Country 96.3, Hawkeye and Michelle. Yeah, life is a highway, and when you're on that highway, sometimes you may drive yourself, sometimes you may take an Uber or a Lyft, and we want to tell you about a little scam that a Lyft driver did. And just be aware that this could happen in all sorts of manners in the future. Someone might use technology to rip you off. Here's a little story from ABC News.
1: Father from Boca Raton, Florida, claiming a Lyft driver used AI photos to falsely accuse his teen daughters of damaging his car, charging a $75 fee. They sent the father photos, but at the bottom right, the Gemini logo. Now, Gemini is Google's AI assistant that can generate false images. Lyft has now apologized and blocked the driver from their app.
0: All right, the driver got busted this time.
2: Yeah, can we just preface it with, there's some really good people out there, you know? Because we have a listener that writes us every day. Uh-huh. His name is Lyft Driver Ron.
0: Okay.
2: And Lyft Driver Ron, I know, would never do this.
0: No, and 99.99% of all Uber and Lyft drivers are honest people. But unfortunately, that guy, you know, did something wrong. And
2: terrible.
0: And spoils it for everybody else who's trying to make, a few bucks here. But as you were telling me, the mistake that guy made was he left the logo on from the AI-generated photos.
2: Yeah, I don't think either knew how to crop or didn't pay for the service, that there was a watermark on there that they could easily tell. I can imagine, you imagine dad seeing this, going to the kids and saying, hey, what did you do? And they're like, no, I didn't. I swear I didn't.
0: Yeah.
2: And, you know, they're like, That just sucks in a situation where you're also like a parent. What do you believe now? Can your kids tell you, oh, no, that's AI?
0: Yeah. Yeah. So the mistake the Lyft driver is making is he didn't crop out the logo, is what you're saying.
2: Okay. I see what you're doing.
0: You're telling people how to get it.
2: I see what you're doing. I see it.
0: So,
2: a mile away,
0: Tom, did Michelle just tell people how to get away with a crime here?
3: Yeah, she kind of did.
0: Yeah.
2: No, I did not. Yeah. I was telling you why.
3: Well, it's part of the reason you guys are such good co-hosts together, because you, Hawkeye, deal with old school crime and Michelle deals with high tech crime.
2: Jeez.
3: Those are your specialties.
0: Michelle tells people how to get by with high tech crime.
2: No, yeah, not my.
0: That's your forte.
2: Get a photoshopped it out. Right?
0: You know what though? Now, whenever I get into an Uber or Lyft, I'm going to take a picture of the back seat before I leave. Just so something like that happened.
2: No, but does that make a difference? That's what I'm saying. Like, you can even, if that picture that you take, you can put it into AI and say, clean this up.
0: Oh, I see what you're saying. Okay, see, did Michelle just give another a way to get rid of a high-tech crime?
2: I'm just telling you, it's not going to work. And, you know, at what point do we need cameras in there at all times?
0: Well, you know what? I have actually been in some Ubers where the drivers have cameras.
2: Yeah, I've
0: and
2: been
0: just
2: in those too.
0: You know, just because they want to protect themselves.
2: Right.
0: So, you know, that's kind of interesting, too. But, you know, on... Not a few number of years ago, I rented a vehicle, and then the rent car company came to me later and said, hey, man, you knocked off the rearview mirror. And I'm like, no, I didn't. And now, you know, luckily, we rented a whole bunch of cars. There were like five of us, and all of us had cars.
2: Wow, look at you rolling high.
0: No.
2: We rented a fleet of vehicles.
0: Well, it was for Scottish Rite Hospital, and we took kids on a trip, and I was one of the drivers. So luckily, I had four witnesses.
2: Oh, at the time.
0: Yeah, at the time. They said, no, we rented these cars for the hospital.
2: That
0: he was just one
2: thing.
0: Of the drivers. But now, after that, I take a video of a rent car before I rent it and after I rent it, every time before I turn it in, so I never get caught by that. And I was like ashamed that the rent car company did that. That's a major corporation, and they made up a story and that I damaged the car.
2: I wonder who damaged it, you know?
0: I don't think there was any damage at all. I think they just, because you know why? Because they were going to charge me $100 to fix a rearview mirror on a Tahoe.
2: Oh, that doesn't sound right.
0: Exactly. That's why it sounded like a scam.
2: Yeah.
0: Because it costs a lot more than $100.
2: Are you sure this wasn't an email that you got and that you clicked on and maybe it was a phishing email? It said deposit $100 here.
0: No, because that was before we figured out that scam. It's 624, New Country 96.3 with Hawkeye and Michelle. Coming up, a second date update. This is a very unusual first date. I'm going to be honest. I think this is a horrible idea for a date. What did they do? We'll find out in 10 minutes with our second date update.
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2: We're looking at showers and thunderstorms later today. That's possible. High of 77. It is 68 now at New Country 96.3.
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15: You know, I watched a video the other day about kids getting landlines at home. We haven't had a landline in my house in I can't even tell you how long, but seeing these parents about my age being teleported back to their own childhoods, a simpler time before screens, was really powerful. And as for the kids, they sat and had conversations with their grandparents without multitasking or being distracted by a screen. I thought this was a great way to have kids stay in touch with family members and friends without getting sucked into the smartphone era too young. Of course, you need other people close by to hop on board as well if this is something that's going to work. Perhaps most important, I realized, these relics can be a great conversation starter with your children. You can talk about what it really means to be connected in this day and age. Things have changed a lot. I'm Dr. Sanjay Gupta, helping you live a better life.
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0: Working on this wreck in Grapevine. It's 114 eastbound at 121. It's got a couple of left lanes blocked. It's turning into a 12-minute backup from Main Street. 35E northbound at Valwood. A new problem in Farmers Branch. It's wrecking the left lane. That's going to be heavy back beyond Royal. And if you're traveling on northbound I-35E, starting to bog down approaching Colorado Boulevard, that continues up past Woodall toward Oak Lawn. I'm Michael Scott on New Country 96.3.
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1: Second date update.
2: So Julie gave us a call. She went out with Bentley. They went out on one date but haven't had a second date. We're going to try to help them out this morning. So Julie, tell us how you met Bentley.
3: So I met Bentley through work. We both work at the Stonebriar Center, and there's a group of people that we hang out after work, and so I met Bentley through some friends.
4: Do you work together, like, at the Gap or something?
3: No, we both work at different places, but at the same mall.
4: Okay. Oh, so everybody just hangs. Okay, all right.
3: Yeah.
4: So how did that lead to you guys going out?
3: So he was talking about paintball one day and how he wanted to try it, and my brothers, and they're really into paintball. So I was like, hey, do you want to go play with all three of us sometime, me and my brothers?
4: Okay, and that was the date, paintball, or did you guys do something else?
3: No, we went to paintball because he was like, oh my God, that would be fun. So we went last weekend, and I haven't heard from him since.
4: Okay, is he hanging around like with all those people at the mall, or is he just going home after work?
3: You know, I haven't really seen him. I like saw him like across the way one time, but he hasn't like hung out.
4: Across the way. Way down by the Dillard's.
3: Yeah. Not like hanging out with everybody like normal.
4: Okay. Did he know this was a date? I mean, it sounds like an outing more than a date. I mean,
2: did he think y'all were just hanging out as friends with your brothers?
3: I mean, it was pretty clear when we made the date that it was going to be a date. And I even asked, like, is that weird that my brothers come along? And he was like, no, if that's something that you do, I think it would be really fun. So it didn't seem like it was just a friend thing. He kind of knew what he was getting into.
4: So you prefaced all this at the beginning, like, hey, my brother's going to be here. Is that okay? So
3: Yeah.
2: All right, Julie, let's try to help you out and take Bentley off hold. Bentley, do you remember going out with Julie?
5: Yeah, I do. It was awful.
4: The date was awful?
5: Yeah.
4: She told us that you guys went and played paintball. Is that correct?
5: Yeah.
2: And her brothers were there?
5: Yeah, she invited her brothers. You know, she said, they're pretty good at it, too. You know, I know you want to try it. And, you know, I was down for it. But, man, I mean, these guys were acting like it was the Olympics or something, you know?
4: What do you
2: mean? Did they take it too seriously?
5: Yeah, at one point, you know, they had me pinned down and they were pelting me, you know, and I was trapped and couldn't move for almost 30 minutes.
2: It was that bad?
5: Oh, yeah.
4: Wait, when you say trapped, what do you mean? Like you were like caught behind some obstacle and couldn't get out?
5: Yeah, I mean, there were balls coming left and right and I was just trapped behind this little wall and like couldn't move. It's obvious that I've been, you know, targeted by our brothers who didn't really want me there, so.
2: Oh, so that's how you felt about it?
5: Yeah.
4: So when you say they didn't want you there, you think they didn't like you or something and they were just going to teach you a lesson with the paintball?
5: I don't know. I just think it was like some macho chismo, whatever.
4: You were there for Julie, though, right? I mean, weren't you supposed to? I mean, that was the real reason for the date.
5: Well, yeah. I mean, I was there for Julie and I just think her brothers were a bit excessive and they didn't need to continue to, you know, harass me. And I just thought that was a bit much.
4: Well, Julie did mention that you guys went and played paintball, that you'd wanted to go. She didn't mention about what happened when you were there. She's actually on the other line. Can we bring her in on this conversation just to maybe get some clarity about the afternoon?
5: Yeah, sure.
4: Julie, are you there?
3: Yeah, I'm here.
4: Did you hear what Bentley said? Like, afternoon was not as much fun as he thought it was going to be?
3: Yeah, I heard that. Sorry, I'm going to be blunt. I didn't realize what a baby he was. I'm just kind of sitting here listening to it. Like, you wanted to go there with me, and yeah, my brothers are tough, but like, get over it, you know?
5: I mean, Julie, they were like pinning me down and pelting me with the pellets here. I mean, I've never played before. That's kind of messed up.
3: But that's part of the game. That's just what happens.
5: Oh, so pinning people down and pelting them, that's part of the game?
3: Literally, yeah. You have to hit people with paintballs. You're saying that they're machismo and stuff. Like, that's not what they were doing. They were just playing the game with you. And you had protective gear. It wasn't like you were out there in shorts and a t-shirt or something. And you had the proper equipment to be able to play the game and not get hurt.
2: You had all the equipment, right?
5: I don't know. It was just kind of messed up. You know, I wouldn't have done that. You know, regardless of protection, I mean, you don't pin people down and just bombard them.
2: Julie, are your brothers usually like that when y'all play paintball?
3: Yeah, all the time. sometimes they do it to me. Sometimes we do it to me. My older brother do it to our middle brother. Like, it's just, you pick on one person and then you move on from it. And Bentley, you had a gun too. Like, you could have fought back. You were hiding behind a wall. Did you throw it across the wall? Like, what happened to it? You could have fought back.
5: Look, I mean, the paintballs were coming at me from all directions. I mean,
3: they can go the other direction too.
5: Yeah, I can't defend myself from something that was so just clearly intentional.
3: It wasn't intentional. You know, it doesn't seem like you're good at defending yourself anyway, because you were just getting pelted by paintballs and not actually fighting back, so.
4: You know what? Maybe paintball wasn't a good idea for a date. Can we jump in here? May we suggest?
3: Yeah, he wanted to do it.
2: Okay. All right.
4: All right. We were just going to suggest maybe you guys do something else on date number two. We would pick up the tab for a second date. Bentley, do you have any interest in going out a second time with Julie? We would pick up the tab.
3: You know, I don't think I'm even interested anymore. I didn't realize that he was such a crybaby. I don't know. I don't want to find out what he's going to cry about next.
5: Yeah, well, I think I'll pass. You know, I prefer playing sports that have sportsmanship and where gentlemen play.
3: You had protected gear and a gun. That's the way the game is played.
5: Whatever.
4: As I said, I think this is a horrible idea for a date to go play paintball with someone's brothers.
2: It sounded exciting.
4: It did sound. You know what? It's an outing. It's not a date.
2: Can't really talk. Right?
4: Yes. They should have done something else. If he wanted to go on a date with her, or she wanted to go on a date with him, they should have, you know, gone somewhere separately. Hey, let's go to lunch or something.
2: What's the difference between that and going on a hike as a date?
4: Your brothers aren't pelting you with paintballs. 888-787-1963 if you want to comment on today's second date update.
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2: We're walking, which is awful. We're looking at showers and thunderstorms likely later today. High of 77. It is 68 now at New Country 96.3.
4: Also, you know, we've been talking a lot about, everybody in town's been talking a lot about the mural that was painted over in downtown Dallas, the Wailing Wall.
2: Yeah, the whales.
4: Yeah, now everybody else in the nation is weighing in on what happened in our humble community here.
2: Yeah, but this is an odd twist.
4: Yes, because apparently it's happened in another community too. We'll share that with you coming up in 10 minutes.
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15: You and I have never met, but I'm willing to bet that there is something you would like to do, but you feel like you can't, that it's too hard, that you don't deserve it. A colleague of mine recently told me about this new book called Brave Shift, 30 Mindset Changes to Transform Your Life. It's written by a woman named Michelle Carrer. Carrer says the one thing most people forget when they set a goal is to attach a reason to it. Having that reason is big. Because when you don't want to do something that's necessary to reach your goal, you can go back to your reason to find the motivation you need. 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That will make you more likely to succeed, as will asking for help. All of us need it, and it makes people feel good to help you achieve your goals. I'm Dr. Sanjay Gupta, helping you live a better life.
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20: Good news in Farmers Branch. The earlier crash, 35E northbound at Valwood, is gone. Still looking at a big residual backup, though, 15 minutes from Royal. Southbound I-35E at FM 1171 Main Street in Louisville. That's a new crash. Got the two right lanes blocked. They're just starting to stack things up 5 minutes or so from FM 407 Justin Road. That crash in Grapevine, eastbound 114 at 121 is now clear. I'm Michael Scott at New Country 96.3.
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4: Well, it sounds like a lot of people are sympathizing with Bentley, his paintball date, and the older brothers picked on him. 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

0: New Country 96.3, Hawkeye and Michelle with you. You know, we've all been, as a community, following this story of this gigantic mural, like 8 stories tall, of the whales that was painted over because the organizing committee for FIFA here, the local one, and Downtown Dallas Incorporated, nonprofit, decided to paint a giant mural about soccer there. So welcome the world.
1: Yeah, and I understand. Okay, the bigger picture, speaking of pictures, yeah, there are more important things in the world that we should be concerned about.
0: Indeed,
1: right? Yeah,
0: indeed.
1: You know, like, yeah, groceries are expensive. Let's start there. Gas is crazy.
0: Yeah, obviously.
1: But this has captured everyone's attention.
0: Across the nation.
1: Because of the scope, I guess, of the art. It takes up, like you said, a lot of stories.
0: Indeed. But interestingly enough, folks in Milwaukee are reacting to this story because the same thing happened there in Milwaukee. How long ago?
1: 20 years almost to the date. Same artist, same mural.
0: Yeah.
1: Same situation.
0: Yeah. Now here's a
1: clip. They were shocked. They didn't know this was going on.
0: Yeah. When they heard that this was happening in Dallas, they were like, wait, this happened here. Here's a clip from a sports radio station in Milwaukee. They're listening to the news story and they comment on it like, wait a second, this sounds familiar.
2: But one has a lot of people upset because it's replacing an iconic 30-year-old whale mural.
3: That's
4: it's
3: interesting.
4: It's not the same guy, is it?
3: You said same guy.
4: It's not the same guy.
3: Do you remember the guy's name?
4: Is it Whalen?
3: Whalen.
4: Whalen?
5: This was one of 103 murals Whalen worked on. It's called the Whaling Wall.
3: And, like here in Milwaukee, he ain't happy about this.
6: They said that they contacted us. They did not. They did not contact me. That's a lie.
0: Yeah, so the folks in Milwaukee are saying, this is exactly what happened here like 20 years ago. Same thing. And they kind of, you know, do a little bit more on it.
3: Yeah, he's not happy and is going to file a lawsuit against FIFA and Dallas for covering his gift. It was the same situation here, remember? He painted that as a gift, and then, of course, we removed that annex or that parking structure there by the courthouse. It actually sounds almost identical to our situation because we still have a little piece of the whale wall up, and it sounds like they're going to do that here. They're going to keep a little bit of it, just like they did here in Milwaukee.
0: Yeah.
1: And you know what? The artist, Wyland offered to paint a new mural for them in Milwaukee. Then the county executive wanted him to pay the county for the pleasure. So he said, you know, I'll do it somewhere else in the county. And they're like, okay, but you got to pay us to paint.
0: Wow.
1: They really fumbled it over there.
0: Yeah. Not that we didn't hear.
1: Well.
0: But here.

0: the deal?
1: Who fumbled it here? Yeah. That's another thing.
0: We talked about that yesterday. People are blaming the city of Dallas, but the city of Dallas didn't own that. It wasn't on a city of Dallas building. It wasn't, you know, the city of Dallas even warned Downtown Dallas Incorporated, the nonprofit, and the local organizing committee, hey, that's pretty famous artists.
1: Yeah, and it wasn't even, and I hate using the word fumble. We should use more soccer terms like red card, a penalty. But they, you can't even blame FIFA.
0: No.
1: And the building owners, they were trying to do something nice.
0: Yeah, the person who owns the building is someone who bought it just a couple of years ago. They're in Toronto, and they were asked, hey, can we paint over this? And I said, I guess if you guys want to, I mean, you know, I don't live there, so it's up to you. That's the thing.
1: Nobody was making money off of it.
0: Yeah, it's a gift. That's why I don't understand who you're going to sue, because it was a gift. The person who currently owned it gave someone permission to paint over it. It's unfortunate, but I don't know how you're going to rectify the situation.
1: He did send a cease and desist to Dallas City Hall.
0: Well,
1: they don't
0: own it. City of Dallas doesn't own that.
1: To FIFA, City Hall, and local organizers. So maybe the quote unquote local organizers are the ones that.
0: Yeah.
1: I don't know. I don't think anything's going to come of it.
0: I think we're just going to have a giant blue wall forever. Forever.
1: Until somebody says, okay, you can paint there.
0: Yeah. So we'll see. It's just funny. The same thing happened in Milwaukee. Like, wait a second.
1: Well, I guess when you have over 100 murals, they can't all live forever. They cannot. I mean, buildings go down and FIFA comes in.
0: Yeah, indeed. It's 6:55, New Country 96.3 with Hawkeye and Michelle. Coming up just after 7 o'clock, it is a very special week here at New Country 96.3. It's Hawkeye and Michelle's Pet for a Vet, where we crowdsource and sponsor a service dog for a U.S. veteran with mobility issues. And one of the dogs from a couple years ago, Maverick, finally got adopted after finishing its training. And we can't wait to share with you the story of the gentleman, the U.S. veteran who got Maverick. We'll tell you all about that coming up after 7.
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1: We are looking at a chance of showers and thunderstorms later today. Cloudy with a high of 77. It is 68 now at New Country 96.3.
4: Hawkeye in the morning with Hawkeye and Michelle.
0: Michelle, tell everybody what you and Tim did last weekend, because my wife and I did this and we had so much fun. We did this a couple years ago.
1: And that means you have to go back, because it is back in town. We're talking about Wicked. 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
0: The Broadway play is here now, and it only comes every now and then. So when you have an opportunity to see it, you need to check it out. It's the story of Wizard of Oz, but it's from the perspective of the Wicked Witch, and you see her side of the story, and it's totally different telling of the story.
1: Yeah, and Glinda, the Good Witch, the Witches of Oz tell it, because there's several witches in it. And it, if you don't know the story, you don't have to watch anything or, you know, any movie or anything like that. You can go to Wicked and pick up wherever it is. If you watch The Wizard of Oz, you kind of maybe know the backstory. But it is so emotional. Some people were crying there, Hawkeye, because it's that spectacular. The costumes, the imagery, everything was fantastic.
0: And by the way, here's the best part. You can get really good orchestra seats for Wicked Fair Park Music Hall for just $56.
1: And those are great seats. 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
16: 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Lifetime goal of mine to play that thing. We finally do it. Second song, I slip down to a knee, pop right back up, never missed a beat.
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18: We are finally starting to learn more things we can do to keep our brains sharp as we age. A lot of people think crossword puzzles or Sudoku might do the trick, but the science doesn't really bear that out. What one recent study found, though, was that a certain type of brain training seems to have a significant impact on cognition as we get older. It wasn't memory or even problem-solving tasks that moved the needle. It was an interactive computerized game that tested the ability to recognize two separate images in faster and faster sequences. It's what we call a task of divided attention, in which you don't have a conscious strategy on how to improve. That's according to the study's lead author. You're just trying to do the best you can to figure out how to divide your attention. Now, the game in this study was called Double Decision. If you want to find it and try it out yourself. I'm Dr. Sanjay Gupta, helping you live a better life.
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0: This is a big week here at New Country 96.3 because it's Hawkeye and Michelle's Pet for a Vet, where we do this every year for the past 5 years. 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
1: Yeah.
0: Just text the word PET to our number, 888-787-1963. 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

0: New Country 96.3, Hawkeye and Michelle with you this morning. This is a very special week, as we said before, because this is the week right before Memorial Day where we kick off Hawkeye and Michelle's Pet for a Vet, where we ask you to crowdsource with us and all the other good people, donate. Everybody could donate a little, and we could sponsor another service animal for a U.S. veteran with mobility issues.
1: Yeah, and this is giving them, our veterans who've given so much for us, it provides them a lifeline.
0: Independence that they've been missing. Yeah,
1: the mobility, the fact that they can companionship, just giving them their dignity back. When we hear this time and time again, they've given so much for us. This is the least we could do.
0: Yeah, and we all chip in a little. It wouldn't take us long to sponsor another dog and then also start his way down the path to going to Texas A&M for his training. And David actually received one of the dogs that you, the good people, donated money for, Maverick, from just a couple of years ago. And I wanted him to share his story about his life and how Maverick has changed it after he took in that dog.
2: Oh, it's been great. He's been nothing but an amazing dog. Helps me out every day. Like this morning, he's like right there as soon as I wake up in the morning. It's kind of helped me wake up and get moving. He follows me in every room. If I drop something, he'll pick it right up for me. He'll like my phone, keys, anything.
1: Wow.
2: And hand it right back to me. He's like, here you go. You drop this.
0: Mm-hmm.
2: I'm like, oh, thank you, Maverick. And, you know, he's great that way. He's really attentive. Follows me wherever I go. We have another dog named Logan, and he kind of does the same thing, kind of trying to learn from Maverick a little bit, too.
0: Your other dog has picked up from what Maverick does?
2: Yes. And then vice versa, unfortunately, some things.
0: Oh, yeah. The training, sometimes that happens, doesn't catch everything.
2: Yeah. What I like the most about him is so attentive, his emotional support, he's a great companion, protector.
1: Can you tell Hawkeye what you were telling me about how you ended up with Maverick?
2: I started hearing about you guys. I started listening to your radio show more for vets, and then learned about Patriot Paws and service dogs. And so we just put our name on the list. And my cousin even mentioned about it. He was listening as well. He's like, just put your name on the list. See if you can get one of these dogs.
0: Oh, wow.
2: To help you out, because I know you're having some issues and stuff. So I'm like, okay. Yeah, we'll give it a shot. So I put my name on the list, and months later, they gave me a call. Come in now and visit Maverick. How it works out.
0: How about that? Yeah, just listened to the show and wasn't really aware Patriot Paws and Rockwell was doing this, and ended up getting Maverick and helping out with some of his mobility issues.
1: Yeah, so let's mark more people off that list, more veterans off that list that are on that list waiting for a service animal.
0: Indeed. So this is how you donate. It's really simple. And as we've said before, if everybody could just chip in like $5, $10, and, you know, if you're a kid out there, if your kid wants to donate a dollar from a child, it would go a long way, too. All you have to do is text the word PET to our number 888-787-1963. You get a link where you could donate. Or you know what? You can also go online to newcountry963.com. It's right there on the front page. And we can crowdsource this out. And really, in a matter of days, we only really do this for like a week and a half. And we usually get enough to sponsor the dog and start its path down training. So let's take care of it for another veteran. We can do this.
1: Yeah,
0: we always help
1: them reclaim their independence by helping them because they have mobility issues. This is what we're doing.
0: Yeah.
1: This is huge.
0: And once again, just text the word PET to our number, 888-787-1963. And when I say we always do this, we mean all of us, you folks listening out there. It's the good people out there that make this happen. So thank you all very, very much. Text the word PET, 888-787-1963 to help Pet for a Vet.
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1: Showers and thunderstorms are likely later today. Cloudy with a high of 77. It is 68 now at New Country 96.3.
0: Shout out to our neighbors out in Joshua. 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
14: Northbound I-35 via Colorado Boulevard. The wreck is in the two left lanes. 8 to 10 minute delay from Clarendon. Also northbound the I-35 via Beltline in Carrollton. There's a new wreck. It's in the left lane. Backed up from 635. Westbound I-30 at 360. As you move out of Grand Prairie into Arlington, a new wreck with only the right lane squeezing by. So it's backing up very quickly. Back toward the Bush Turnpike. 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
0: Now, if you're listening on yesterday's show, there might have been a little clue on today's Name That Country polka.
1: Yeah, you know what? I'll be honest. I had forgotten about the clue.
0: Okay. Well, we'll find out when we play Name That Country polka. A chance for somebody to go to the National Polka Fest in Ennis. That's coming up in 6 minutes right here at New Country 96.3 with Hawkeye and Michelle.

0: New Country 96.3, Hawkeye and Michelle with you. We're celebrating the National Polka Fest in Ennis this weekend, one of the best small-town festivals in Texas. And Saturday night, they're having William Clark Green out there also. And if you can identify this country polka, you get tickets to the Polka Fest and also tickets to see William Clark Green in Ennis this weekend. We got CJ on the line. CJ, where are you from?
1: I am from Fort Worth.
0: All right. We're going to play you a country song that was done by the band Check and Then Some, and you have to identify that song, okay?
1: Very well.
0: All right. Did you listen to yesterday's show by any chance?
1: I did.
0: Okay, so you might
2: might know the answer.
0: You might know the answer. All right, there was a clue in yesterday's show. All right, identify this country song.

0: CJ, name that country polka.
1: I cannot do that. I have no idea.
2: Oh, no.
0: Okay. All right, CJ.
2: You know, it can be hard. It can be hard.
0: All right, we're going to throw it out of the general public. Thanks for playing, CJ.
1: Thank you.
0: All right.
2: You know, I'll be honest. I had forgotten about the clue, and then I heard the song, and I was like, this is hard.
0: Okay.
2: It's difficult, Hawkeye.
0: It is very difficult. 888-787-1963. If you can identify that country polka, give us a call. 888-787-1963.
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2: Showers and thunderstorms are likely later this afternoon. Cloudy with a high of 77. It is 68 now at New Country 96.3.
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13: You and I have never met, but I'm willing to bet that there is something you would like to do, but you feel like you can't, that it's too hard, that you don't deserve it. A colleague of mine recently told me about this new book called Brave Shift, 30 Mindset Changes to Transform Your Life. It's written by a woman named Michelle Carrer. Carrer says the one thing most people forget when they set a goal is to attach a reason to it. Having that reason is big. Because when you don't want to do something that's necessary to reach your goal, you can go back to your reason to find the motivation you need. Try to frame your goal as something you want to achieve, as opposed to being a bad part of yourself that you want to change. that will make you more likely to succeed, as will asking for help. All of us need it, and it makes people feel good to help you achieve your goals. I'm Dr. Sanjay Gupta, helping you live a better life.
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4: Look out for a new wreck in Plano. It's southbound 75 at Spring Creek in the center lane. 8 minutes on the backup into Allen from Bethany. That problem we had on 35E northbound at Beltline in Carrollton is gone. It's still very sluggish from 635. Westbound 30 at 360 getting into Arlington. A wreck where only the right lane gets by. That is a 15-minute delay beyond the Bush Turnpike. I'm Michael Scott on New Country 96.3.
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0: We're playing Name That Country Polka. Here's the song we're working on.

0: Who do we have on the phone?
1: Andy.
0: Name that country polka.
1: Before He Cheats.
0: Yeah, yeah, you're a winner! You've got tickets to the National Polka Fest at Edison Concert. Tickets to see William Clark Green. Congratulations!
1: Thank you.
0: You're very welcome. By the way, if you're not familiar with this song, this is what it sounds like by a person by the name of Carrie Underwood.
2: I don't know. She made it famous.
0: Yes, yes. It was a huge, huge hit just a few years ago. This is the original before the polka version took over.

0: Newcomer 96.3, Hawkeye and Michelle. We want to circle back to something that happened on the show.
1: Circle back.
0: We don't need to play that. Something that happened on the show last week, because we got a bunch of calls afterwards, and we wanted to kind of take it a bit of a step further. So last week, during Michelle's Little Miracles, it's something we do. People contact us. Hey, I have a neighbor or a friend or a family member needs a helping hand, and we, along with our friends at Sampac Family of Dealerships, grant them a little miracle and help them out with whatever they need.
1: Yeah, which, by the way, you can always nominate someone at newcountry963.com or by texting miracles to our phone number at 888-787-1963. And we get many, many stories that, you know, really touch our hearts and touch your hearts and affect you as well.
0: Yeah, and this one, immediately people started to call us about it because Jesus gave us a call about Diana, someone that he knows, and she's in dialysis, needs a kidney, and it's just the medical bills are piling up as she waits.
2: Yeah, so she does dialysis, so she has a machine at her home, her apartment, that she has to get hooked up. So she does this on a daily basis.
1: Every day.
0: Yeah.
1: Wow.
0: And then we started getting calls from other folks, too, like, hey, you know, we're waiting for a kidney also, or my wife is waiting for a kidney.
3: The wife's on dialysis. She's on dialysis for 3 days a week, and we're looking for a match. It's been a struggle, sir. They said it's over a 5-year waiting list. She's on the list.
0: So we were just talking about this off the air, and I mentioned that there was someone that we knew that we used to talk to frequently. This was about 20 years ago. His name was Greg Ostertag. And that name may ring a bell because he played in the NBA. He was a pretty significant player. He played for the Utah Jazz, but he's from Duncanville. And he made news because his sister needed a kidney. And while he was playing in the NBA, he donated his kidney to his sister. And he came, kind of became a spokesperson. I mean, he did it because he wanted to save his sister's life.
1: Yeah.
0: But, you know, it was so amazing. People were like, wow, man, he donated a kidney and didn't miss a beat. He played that whole season in the NBA right afterwards.
1: Yeah, which is insane to think about, because you think, gosh, going through that kind of surgery, is that something I can do? Because you hear about this and you hear about the need. But the fact that he did it, and we were talking about this off the air, we thought, maybe we can find him and talk to him about it.
0: So we did just a really quick search, and oddly enough, we found out that he lives now in Mount Vernon, Texas, and not just lives there, but like a couple weeks ago, he was elected mayor of Mount Vernon, Texas.
1: We were surprised. That was a Google search we did not expect.
0: Yeah, we were like, wow, this guy's mayor of Mount Vernon, Texas. So we reached out to him and we thought, hey, you know what? Let's talk to him, reconnect with him, find out about him being elected mayor. Because, by the way, I think he won by like 45 votes or something.
1: Very little, yeah.
0: Yeah. But, you know, kind of talk about, you know, what he did and how it didn't affect his life. He was able to play in the NBA, but also kind of catch up with him. So we're going to call him coming up in 3 minutes. He said he'd be free this morning, and
1: we're excited
0: to reconnect with a graduate of Duncanville High School, went on to play in the NBA, and while he was playing, donated his kidney to his sister, and she lived another 17 years because of that donation. So we will talk to Greg Ostertag.
1: That's exciting.
0: Mayor of Mount Vernon, Texas now, coming up in 3 minutes. Right here at New Country 96.3 with Hawkeye and Michelle.

0: New Country 96.3 with Hawkeye and Michelle. All right, if you're just joining us, we had a lot of folks call us last week when we were talking during Michelle's Little Miracles about kidney donations.
1: Yeah.
0: And we thought, who could better talk about donating a kidney than someone who grew up and went to Duncanville High School, ended up in the NBA. His name is Greg Ostertag. We used to have him on the show, like this was 20 years ago. He donated, while he was playing in the NBA, his kidney to his sister, and that allowed her to live another 17 years. And while we were Google searching him, trying to find where he was, found out that he now lives in Mount Vernon, Texas, where he was recently elected mayor of Mount Vernon. So we're going to place a call now to the mayor of Mount Vernon, Texas, former NBA player, Greg Ostertag.
2: Hello?
0: Is this Mayor Ostertag?
2: No, this is Greg.
0: Hey, it's Hawkeye.
1: I love
2: it. Good morning. Good morning.
0: Good morning.
1: This is Greg. Just like he that's how he answers the constituents.
0: Is that how you answer, when someone's calling about, they didn't get their garbage picked up?
2: Well, so I'm not even a week in yet, so we haven't quite got to that phase, but I have gotten a lot of people to say, will you fix this? Will you look at this? I'm like, look, I don't know anything about this, so.
1: Oh, so you were up. You just got sworn in, I guess, Tuesday?
2: Monday.
0: Well, congratulations on you being a mayor. It was kind of a surprise to us when we looked you up that we found out you were mayor of Mount Vernon. So we wish you great success in that endeavor. But the reason we're calling is actually we wanted to create awareness this morning for folks to be donors to donate a kidney. And we thought, man, let's see if we can find Greg Ostertag, because you were playing in the NBA back in 2002 when you donated a kidney to your sister and it allowed her to live another 17 years.
1: And we thought, who better to speak on this than you, Greg?
2: Absolutely. You know, you guys caught me.
1: Sorry.
2: Absolutely. No, it's fine. It's fine. I don't mind talking about it. Yes, you can have a normal life. I mean, I've proven that, obviously, by donating in June of 2002 and then playing a full NBA season. So the only way I know that I donated a kidney is I have a scar and then a couple little holes on my left side, because they were able to take the one from my left side.
0: Uh-huh.
2: Fortunate enough that basically Amy and I were genetically twins 2.5 years apart.
0: Uh-huh. Man,
2: don't worry about it.
0: I'm so sorry we brought. We really wanted to create awareness of someone who donated a kidney, and I feel like we brought up this memory because you lost your sister not that long ago.
2: It's not you. It's not you. I promise.
0: Yeah.
2: It's so we were basically twins, 2 years, 2.5 years apart. So it took perfect. We were identical match. Uh-huh. But I have my wife's sister is giving one to her friend this summer.
0: Oh, wow.
2: So it is absolutely one of the coolest things you could ever do, because you can live a normal life with one kidney. So, yes, please, if you have the chance to, whether it's a friend or a family member, absolutely go do it, because you can still lead a normal life, as long as you pass all the tests.
0: Yeah.
2: So, and don't worry. You're not bothering me, I promise.
0: Well,
2: I'll talk about it every day if I have to.
1: Well, what you did is like something so brave. You were in the middle of your basketball career, and to think of that is just putting yourself last and putting your family first.
2: I don't even look at myself as a hero. I really don't. Yes, she's my sister. I think she called me that January, and she said, hey, I need a kidney. I'm like, let's go tomorrow.
0: The fact that you got tested as soon as you were asked, you were a match, made the donation, and it didn't really affect your life at all, still able to play the NBA. Just sharing that story.
1: Just to tell your story really creates awareness.
2: If you can go be a donor, please go out and put it on your driver's license and sign up. If a friend calls, family member calls, go get tested. Even if you can't, the attempt was, it was there.
0: Well, we appreciate you sharing that story, Greg. And I think a few more people are going to probably put it on their driver's license, or maybe have been thinking about it or something, like, I'm going to do it now. If that guy could play in the NBA after he donated a kidney.
1: And it takes a quick Google search. So if you're wondering, man, how can I do this? I don't know anybody directly that I could donate to. But if you do know someone, you can actually contact that transplant center directly that they're waitlisted at to get evaluated and see if you're a match. Or you can contact any transplant center to start your evaluation process. You can find all this at kidney.org.
0: Yeah.
1: And there are many other places, obviously, around. But we get calls like this. We get emails like this. And there's people that are just desperate and want that lifeline, and the fact that Greg did that. I mean, obviously, what other gift can you give your family member?
0: And, you know, and lived a normal life, played in the NBA, and ended up being mayor with one kidney. So, you know, just it's just wonderful.
1: He's creating awareness.
0: Yeah, definitely. It's 747 New Country 96.3 with Hawkeye and Michelle.

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0: Country 96.3, Hawkeye and Michelle. We're talking to the mayor of Mount Vernon, Texas, an old friend of ours, Greg Ostertag, from Duncanville High School, who, by the way, also played in the NBA. And we called him because over 20 years ago, he donated one of his kidneys to his sister. And he was the first, you looked this up, the first and only NBA player, I guess, to donate a kidney while playing in the NBA. And he had a rich, full life afterwards. So just to create awareness, and we got this call.
1: I just heard y'all doing a story about kidney transplants.
0: Yeah.
1: I received a kidney from my mother when I was 16, and I am 45 now, and she is 75, and both of us are happy and healthy, and I had twins since then.
2: Oh.

0: how great.
1: I like to share it because I have gotten to have a life and kids. My kids are 19 now. And my mom, they've been to every state in the United States, and they travel, and
2: she's lived a rich, full life.
1: She has, and she is the healthiest person I know, I think. And she has not had a kidney for 20... What is this year? This year is...
2: Well, she still has a kidney. You have two. You have two kidneys. She still has a kidney. She just has one.
1: She does have a kidney. Yes. She does, in fact, have a kidney.
2: But she's lived an incredible life with just one kidney after making that donation.
1: Yeah.
2: Indeed. All right. Let me just reiterate, if you're not familiar with the human anatomy, we're all born with two kidneys for the most part, and... when you make a donation, you still have one kidney that works for you. So that's the way it works.
0: And, you know, there's a lot of information. If this piqued your interest, if you want to know more, kidney.org, because it talks about the medical costs.
2: Yeah.
0: Whether it's covered or not by the recipient. And it generally is. Yeah. But, you know, there's some transplant centers. But it answers all of your questions. How you can become a living donor. But everyone is encouraged to become a donor.
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0: And we're looking at showers and thunderstorms later today. There's a possibility of that. Cloudy with a high of 77. It is 68 now at New Country 96.3.
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2: Hey, do you have an old car or truck that you no longer need or use? 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
12: You know, one of the weirder things I've seen on social media lately is parents feeding their babies butter. Like whole sticks of butter. They swear that it helps them feel fuller after meals and get a good night's sleep, among other things. There's actually something to this. You know, butter is full of fat, which a rapidly growing infant needs, but eating butter all the time results in, quote, boxing out other important nutrients they need as well. Spokesperson for the Academy of Nutrition and Dietetics told us she recommends half a teaspoon to a teaspoon melted, and then added to a puree. Or as they get older, you can drizzle oil or melted butter over cooked vegetables, she told us. We never say just give butter by itself, and it's not the only source of fat she would recommend. Avocados, hummus, fish, they are great sources of fat as well. And also, great foods to introduce. I'm Dr. Sanjay Gupta, helping you live a better life.
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16: Well, they're still working on a wreck in Louisville. Southbound I-35, EFM 1171. Two left lanes are blocked. The entrance to that express lane is also blocked. So right now, you're backed up 10 to 12 minutes from FM 407 Justin Road. Southbound 75 at Spring Creek. Wreck in the center lane in Plano, heavy into Allen from Bethany. Westbound 30 at 360. They're still working on a wreck as you get to Arlington with only the right lane getting by. I'm Michael Scott at New Country 96.3.
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0: New Country 96.3 Hawkeye and Michelle. I'm already laughing here because this topic is to me has gotten so ridiculous so fast because apparently there's a new documentary out where two CIA scientists drop this bombshell about alien life.
1: People who have been involved in recoveries have said
2: there are at least four separate types.
0: Four separate types of aliens who have been found here in the world.
3: Hang on, Hawkeye. You just like glossed over it. CIA scientist, and you don't think they're important? They're science. You're a man of science.
0: I am a man of science.
3: You're talking about scientists here.
0: I know, but
3: who are you going to believe at this point?
0: Well, can we delve into it, and then let me just say why I think it's a little bit ridiculous. Here's the first part, okay? These scientists, they haven't seen these alien types.
2: Now, I have not had direct access to that, but I believe the people who I talk to.
0: Okay, so they just, we're already into the friend of a friend category. They haven't seen it.
3: I just don't believe anything.
0: Well,
4: Four different types of life.
2: At least.
1: Yeah. And the people I've talked to, through the process of making the documentary, have said that there have been dozens of recoveries of crashed craft in the U.S. alone.
0: Okay, so this is where it falls apart for me especially.
3: I believe the scientists, Hawkeye.
0: The four different kinds of life forms that they have found. The number one, they call it the gray alien. And this is basically your standard-looking alien that we
3: all see.
0: You know what I'm talking about? The gigantic eyes, the really long fingers.
3: Okay.
0: Number two is the gigantic praying mantis alien.
3: Okay, looks like a gigantic fly.
0: Mm-hmm. It's the size of a man. So this gigantic praying mantis alien has such intelligence.
3: I saw them in Wicked the Musical. Actually, they were flying bats.
0: The number three type of life form, according to these scientists they found, is the reptilian type of life form, which looks like a giant lizard along with a giant tail.
3: Okay.
0: And then the fourth type of alien looks like someone from Norway.
3: Okay, this is where I was going to say, I think that to you. I think you're the Nordic humanoid that they've identified as... Let me speak. You never let me speak, Hawkeye.
0: Please go ahead.
3: I think you are the UFO.
0: Oh, you think I'm the alien?
3: Yes, you are the alien, and Tom agrees.
0: Tom, you agree that I'm also a member of someone from outer space?
4: We have our suspicions.
3: Yes, because you are so adamant that there are no aliens, even when CIA scientists speak on it. You're like, these absolutely do not exist. Do not investigate me.
0: You know what? This would be a good time for me to come clean. You're absolutely right. I can no longer keep this. I am here from another planet.
3: See, and then you're like, that's part of my book, is I'm going to, be silly about it.
0: See? Now I'm being silly about it.
4: You're not taking it seriously.
3: That's... The scientists, you are a man of science. You're not even believing the scientists. So who will you believe?
0: The fact that I made a joke out of it proves that I'm from another planet, I'm actually alien life.
4: You came here from another planet to steal all of our country radio secrets.
0: Yes, indeed. And, the only thing you got wrong is I'm actually praying mantis man. Underneath this t-shirt are my wings.
3: Man. If the aliens could just visit Hawkeye once, it'd be great.
0: Oh, so now I was an alien, now just if they could visit me.
3: No, because now you're just making fun of it.
0: I want to be visited by Mantis Man, the gigantic praying mantis, because I think that's the most plausible of all the alien life forms.
3: Who are you going to believe? Who will you ever believe that there are other... there's other living things outside of us.
0: I do believe that.
3: Okay, so those are UFOs. Those are unidentified flying objects, or UFAs, or whatever they call them.
0: I just believe that they're so far away that we don't really realize how far away they are. Scientists do, but the general public doesn't realize how long it would take for them to get here.
4: But they have technology we don't have.
0: The mantis man does not have the technology.
3: They seriously have technology that we can't even fathom. You can't even imagine this kind of technology. Is that a possibility in your head that there are other people smarter than us a hundredfolds that can travel like that?
0: It would take like 100,000 years to reach our solar system.
3: Our ears. We live in this small world where we think this is the only thing. This is the only kind of science. This is the only kind of medicine. There is something greater than us.
0: Okay.
3: Besides God.
0: Okay. Mantis man.
5: He's trying to hide the technology. That's what he's doing right now.
3: He's steering us away.
5: That's what he's doing.
3: It's okay. Well,
0: okay. It's 8:12, New Country 96.3.
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3: Here on Earth, showers and thunderstorms likely. Cloudy with a high of 77. It is 68 now at New Country 96.3.
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23: Still seeing heavy traffic westbound on I-30 Grand Prairie into Arlington. It's all because of this wreck at 360. Only the right lane gets by. It's got you back to 20 minutes beyond the Bush Turnpike. Wreck in Louisville. Southbound I-35E at FM 1171 Main Street. Blocking the two left lanes. And the entrance to that express lane is also blocked. Big backups a half hour from the Lake Louis. Bridge. 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
1: date update.
2: So Dennis gave us a call. He went out with Stacy, had one date, no second date. We're going to try to help him out this morning. First of all, Dennis, tell everybody how you met Stacy.
3: We met online, met on just the dating apps. We decided to meet for a drink, and we had a great conversation. I was really hoping to see her again, and I think that something happened at the end of the date that is preventing us from moving forward.
4: Uh-oh. You already know something happened?
3: Yeah, so we were both leaving the restaurant that we went to, and she went back into her car. As we were both pulling out, she's like, scraped her car all against my car, and it caused some damage.
4: Oh, my gosh.
2: Oh, wow.
4: She hit your car?
3: She scraped, like, the whole side pretty good. Like, it was a lot. Like, it was loud, and she kind of kept going. And she was like, oh, no, I'm sorry. I'm like, don't worry about it. I'll take care of it. It's fine. But after that, I never heard from her again.
4: Was your reaction maybe something that turned her off? Were you mean about it or upset?
2: I mean, that's understandable. Someone backs into your car. I could see how someone might be upset. Yeah, that's a good question.
3: I mean, sure I was, but I don't think I showed it. And I wasn't, like, mad at her. Like, I think I handled it very well. I was kind of freaking out a little bit inside, but I don't think I showed her.
2: Could it be the other end of the spectrum? Maybe she was just so embarrassed and like, oh, my God, I'm just not going to call that guy because this is going to be all we talk about. Or we started off on the wrong foot. Maybe it's something like that. She's just really embarrassed about what happened.
3: That's what I probably think. That's why I think she's avoiding me, and she doesn't have to.
2: Okay, all right. Well, let's have us give her a call and see if we figure out what's going on, see if we get you a second date, okay?
3: Yeah, thank you.
2: All right, we'll talk to Stacy in 3 minutes right here at New Country 96.3. Hawkeye and Michelle.

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2: Dennis gave us a call. He went out with Stacy, and he thinks that at the end of the date, they had a bit of a fender bender. She backed into his car, and he said he would take care of it, but she thinks, or he thinks that she might be so embarrassed by the incident that she's not returning any calls or anything. We're going to see if we can help her out here.
3: Yeah, so now we've gotten a hold of Stacy, and she's agreed to come on the air with us. So, Stacy, do you remember going out with Dennis?
4: Yeah. Why?
2: Well, he gave us a call, said you guys had a great first date, and then he said he never heard from you.
4: A great first date?
2: It was not a good date.
3: Not a good date?
4: It was a horrific date. I would never go out with him in a million years, ever again. Is this a joke?
3: No, I mean, he did mention there was like an accident at the end, but...
4: Yeah. I mean, it was just ridiculous. Did he tell you he's suing me?
2: Wait, what?
3: Oh, no.
4: Yeah, he's suing me. So we were both, I don't know what he told you, but probably not the truth. We were both backing out at the same time after our date, and we both backed into each other. I mean, it was just an unfortunate circumstance. So we both went out to look at the damage. He had some minor damage, you know, a little scratch, a busted taillight, whatever. I had no damage. I don't know how, because we both backed into each other. And he's like, oh, don't worry about it. I'll take care of it. And then a few days later, I'm being served papers. And it's Dennis suing me. So that's his idea of taking care of it.
3: Oh, he didn't mention any of that.
4: Oh, I bet he didn't.
2: I almost can't believe this is happening because he called us on Second Date Update to go out with
4: you
2: again.
4: What an idiot.
2: And he's suing you.
4: Yes.
3: Are you sure maybe it was somebody else that took it upon themselves to do that on his behalf?
4: It was from him.
2: You know, here's the deal. He's on the other line because he called us wanting to go out with you again. Can we bring him in on this conversation to find out what is really going on here?
4: I mean, I guess so. I just want it to be noted that this needs to be recorded and everything needs to be on the record, and I need a copy of it.
3: Oh, my gosh.
2: We can do that.
3: Are we going to be part of a case now?
2: Can we put you on hold for just a second?
4: I guess.
3: I mean...
2: What do we do now?
3: Well, now we're into it.
2: Okay.
3: Obviously,
2: we're going to give her a copy. We'll give them both a copy of this.
3: Yeah,
2: okay.
3: But now we're going to...
2: All right, Stacy. See you there, Stacy?
4: Yep.
2: Okay. You're cool with Dennis coming on, and we will give you a recording of this?
4: Yeah. I'm curious what he has to say for himself.
2: Okay. Dennis, are you there?
5: Yeah, I'm here.
2: Is that true, what Stacy said? Are you suing her? Did you serve her papers?
5: Look, I went through my lawyer. The lawyer gave her the papers. That's how I'm taking care of it. It's so that the lawyers in the insurance companies deal with it. She's not going to have to pay. It's the insurance companies that are going to have to pay. That's why I'm taking care of it. That's how
4: really?
5: I'm taking care of it.
4: How is you're suing me? How is that not a big deal? Like, this is insane. The complaint also said, quote, Stacy was observed drinking at the bar before the accident. We both were drinking, if you remember. I had one glass of wine. I wasn't impaired at all. You're just an idiot who backed up into me, too.
5: Either way, you're not going to have to pay. We're going through the insurance companies.
4: Yeah, exactly. My insurance is going to skyrocket because of this.
5: Your insurance won't change at all. It'll be fine. We just have to take care of the damage.
4: That
5: That's all I'm doing.
4: That's not true.
5: It's just a minor accident. It shouldn't increase your rates. It'll be fine. This is just the way to take care of it.
4: Can I just ask you a question? Like, why didn't you, if you were going to do this, I thought you were just going to pay for it yourself. Why didn't you just ask for my insurance instead of going through a lawyer?
5: Well, look, Stacey, like, I mean, it was a lot of damage. Like, it was a little more. There were several panels and the back. My lawyer, good friend, family friend, he's on retainer. He just said, let me handle it. Let me take care of it. You know, so hopefully we didn't have to go through all this together and, you know, like, create all this conflict right after the first date. But, you know, I want to take care of my car.
4: Why didn't you just pick up the phone? Like, I would have even paid for your car, but now I'm being sued. This is crazy.
5: See, this is just the way these things get handled. So you guys are going to send us a copy of this. I do want to have that. That was her admitting she was drinking, correct?
4: Are you kidding me? You were the one buying me drinks, and you had more drinks than me. I'm going to go back to the restaurant and get a recording of you drinking.
3: Oh, God.
2: Okay, well, you know what? We're going to jump in here because our whole goal was just to see if you two wanted to go out on a second date.
3: I don't think you should even ask.
2: Obviously, that is not going to happen here. We will send you both recordings of this, but it's Dennis, you can understand why Stacy does not want to go out with you.
5: This is this big of a deal. I still don't understand. I really feel like we're blowing this out of proportion. Couldn't meet again.
4: Yeah, because you're not getting sued. This was a nightmare. I wish I just never went.
2: Okay. Well, once again, our whole goal is to see if you two wanted to go out a second time. That's obviously not going to happen. We will send you both copies of this. Stacey, thank you so much for coming on the air. We do appreciate your time.
4: Yeah, thanks.
5: I can't believe how she's overreacting about this. Am I crazy? This is how people deal with things.
2: No, no, it's not. It's not how people deal with things. It sounds like he has this, you know, family attorney or something. Like he said, it's on retainer. So
3: I just don't understand. I thought, I don't know, the insurance would deal with it, right?
2: Yeah, yeah, I get it. If it came to that, why do you have to go to that extra step where you have to get a lawyer involved? That just sounds so excessive. It just sounds like that. Maybe that's how he deals with everything.
3: Weird.
2: 888-787-1963. If you want to comment on today's second date update, what's really too is she said, I will, you know, I'll pay for it, the damage. I wonder if at the time the interaction between them was different than we both know.
3: Oh, it seems like it. Yeah, 100%.
2: Because he had one version and she had another. Hey, we both backed out. He made it sound like it was totally her fault.
3: Her fault, yes. We went into this thinking, oh, poor her. She probably thought she really messed up.
2: Yeah, she was embarrassed. Wow. Man, that was sordid.
3: Yeah.
2: 888-787-1963 if you want to comment on today's second date update.
3: Or give us recommendations on depositions. You might be a part of that.
2: If you're listening today, you might be deposed.
3: Yeah, yeah, you might.
2: If you call in and make a comment.
3: You might be deposed. You can also comment on our Facebook page using the hashtag contest. That's an official entry into our $100 shopping spree from Rock and Roll Denim. 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
3: Showers and thunderstorms are likely later today. Cloudy with a high of 77. It is 68 now at New Country 96.3.
0: Hawkeye in the morning with Hawkeye and Michelle.
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0: A better life with Dr. Sanjay Gupta.
17: You know, I watched a video the other day about kids getting landlines at home. We haven't had a landline in my house in I can't even tell you how long. But seeing these parents about my age being teleported back to their own childhoods, a simpler time before screens, was really powerful. And as for the kids, They sat and had conversations with their grandparents without multitasking or being distracted by a screen. I thought this was a great way to have kids stay in touch with family members and friends without getting sucked into the smartphone era too young. Of course, you need other people close by to hop on board as well if this is something that's going to work. Perhaps most important, I realized, these relics can be a great conversation starter with your children. You can talk about what it really means to be connected in this day and age. Things have changed a lot. I'm Dr. Sanjay Gupta, helping you live a better life.
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2: New crash in Garland. This is going to be on the Bush Turnpike heading southbound. This is right at the Lake Ray Hubbard Bridge before you get on 30. That right lane is blocked. There's also a wreck on the tollway northbound at Arapahoe. Only one lane is getting by. This has turned into a huge delay. 45 minutes from 635. Try using the Dallas Parkway, maybe Preston or Midway as an alternate. I'm Michael Scott on New Country, 96.3.
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1: Yeah, that guy was a complete and total idiot. 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
1: Did you back into your date on the first date? 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
2: Good. That's a good one.
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0: 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All right, what do we got trending this morning at 850?
2: Oh, well, Hawkeye, you'll want to make sure you check your pants when you get home.
0: Excuse me?
2: Yes.
0: What?
2: Yeah.
0: Are you serious?
2: Yeah, to tell a story everyone needs to hear.
0: Okay. All right.
2: Check your pants.
0: Is this about everybody's pants or my pants?
2: Well, everyone's pants.
0: Okay, all right. We'll find out what this is all about. Now I'm very worried. Coming up in 10 minutes on New Country 96.3.
3: North Texas weather.
2: We're looking at showers and thunderstorms likely later today with a high near 77. It is 68 now on New Country 96.3.
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2: Memorial Day weekend is officially race time at Lone Star Park. 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
0: Road construction up again today. 35W southbound at FM 2449 in Denton. It's in the left lane. 8 to 10 minutes on the backup from 35E. On 35E southbound in Louisville, right at FM 1171 Main Street. They're still trying to clear up this wreck block in the two left lanes. The entrance to the express lane is also blocked. That's backing traffic up 15 minutes from the Lake Louisville Bridge. I'm Michael Scott at New Country 96.3.
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1: And yes, you'll want to check your pants when you get home. Okay.
2: It makes me think of some toxic thing in everybody's pants.
1: Especially those old pair of pants. Those especially.
2: Because
1: there's a story coming out of New Jersey where a man was picking through his pockets and his own. And he found a crumpled up pick six ticket from last May.
2: Okay.
1: And he checked it and turns out it was worth $5.9 million 8 days away from expiring.
2: Wow. How much was it worth?
1: $5.9 million.
2: Wow.
1: That was about to expire. How devastating would it have been, like, 8 days later? Well,
2: if you would have found it after it expired.
1: Yes.
2: Yes, yeah.
1: That would have been so disappointing. And wow. They say that, you know, lottery says that a lot of prices go unclaimed.
2: Oh, yeah.
1: And it's important to go ahead and check those out. And, you know, whenever I'm taking a walk, rarely take a walk, and I find a lottery ticket, I do pick it up.
2: Do you?
1: And,
2: like a scratch-off ticket?
1: Oh, yeah, to check it.
2: Uh-huh.
1: Because on you have the Texas Lottery app.
2: There's just scan it.
1: Yep, you can scan it. So
2: wow.
1: If you ever find anything, you can thank me later.
2: Okay, yeah. By the way, sir, do you check your pants all the time for lottery tickets?
3: Oh, yes, sir, I do.
1: That's important. It's an important thing. Diego loves to stick stuff in his pants now. He's at that age, my son, who's almost two. And Candy Havens was the one that gave me the advice. She's like, check his pockets before you put anything in the wash.
2: Okay.
1: And I did that very day, and I found Tim's AirPods in there.
2: Oh, wow.
1: Yes. Not
2: wow,
1: a good
2: Candy
1: thing.
2: Hadn't told you that. Mm-hmm. They would have gone through the wash. And
1: yeah.
2: That will ruin them, right?
1: Yeah, I imagine. I was looking for rocks. Because he started putting rocks in his pocket. But then I thought, oh, this is a rock. No, it was not a rock.
2: Wow.
1: Now, this is interesting. A story from Riley Green. You know, he was interviewed a lot leading up to the ACM Awards. One question he was asked, would he ever entertain a duets album with Ella Langley?
2: His answer, I'm sure, was yeah, in a second.
1: He says, I don't know how we wouldn't entertain that. We've had such a great track record. We've been fortunate to be on tour together. She was on the road when we had those two songs together. And he says, I'm pretty open to any collaborations at this point because they worked out really well for me in the past.
2: Oh, yeah. that's like asking someone in the pop world, hey, would you like to do a whole album with Dua Lipa? Yeah, I guess.
1: I mean, force my hand, right? Why wouldn't you? Something that...

0: We have been so excited here to do is our Pet for a Vet initiative.
1: Yes. We do this every year right before Memorial Day, where we spend a little bit more, like a week and a half, just asking you to crowdsource. 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And a few years ago, the dog that we sponsored, you folks named it Maverick.
0: Yeah.
1: And the person who got Maverick, just like last year, was telling us how he got his name on the list.
2: 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Learned about Patriot Paws and service dogs. And my cousin had even mentioned about it. He was listening as well. He's like, just put your name on the list. See if you can get one of these dogs.
1: Oh, wow.
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1: How about that?
0: That is awesome.
1: Just heard about Pet for a Vet, just started listening, probably because of Second Date Update or something, and then all of a sudden, now he's a recipient, and that's fantastic. And he was telling us, too, that, you know, he suffers from different types of issues from his service, and the dog just is incredible, helps him get up in the morning, pick up things that he drops, and be mobile and be independent like he hadn't been before. 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
0: There you go. 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
0: Looking at showers and thunderstorms likely later today. Cloudy with a high of 77. It is 68 now at New Country 96.3.
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3: A better life with Dr. Sanjay Gupta.
8: We are finally starting to learn more things we can do to keep our brains sharp as we age. A lot of people think crossword puzzles or Sudoku might do the trick, but the science doesn't really bear that out. What one recent study found, though, was that a certain type of brain training seems to have a significant impact on cognition as we get older. It wasn't memory or even problem-solving tasks that moved the needle. It was an interactive computerized game that tested the ability to recognize two separate images in faster and faster sequences. It's what we call a task of divided attention, in which you don't have a conscious strategy on how to improve. That's according to the study's lead author. You're just trying to do the best you can to figure out how to divide your attention. Now, the game in this study was called Double Decision. If you want to find it and try it out yourself. I'm Dr. Sanjay Gupta, helping you live a better life.
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0: New Country 96.3 with Hawkeye and Michelle. It's a big three-day weekend. Hopefully you have all 3 days off, and there's a lot to do. Courtney Stendlin joins us from Stens in the City. Courtney, how you doing?
1: I'm good. How are y'all?
2: Good.
0: You know what? This is a huge weekend because it's the start of a very interesting swing of social events slash golf, and it kicks off this weekend with the Byron Nelson.
1: Yes, so big week for golf fans around DFW. Byron Nelson tournament is happening now through Sunday up in McKinney at TPC Craig Ranch. This is a huge golf tournament every year, but if you've never been, it's a great, fun, social event, and you can watch amazing golfers.
0: Have you ever been to this?
1: I've been a lot, yeah.
0: Okay.
2: She's like, I'm a frequent flyer.
0: Have you ever watched any golf, or do you just hang out in the pavilion?
1: No, Scottie Scheffler, I watched him, Jordan Spieth. Yeah, I love it.
0: Okay.
1: I will say, since it did move up to McKinney, it's a little far.
0: Yeah.
1: But it is worth the drive. It's a beautiful course.
0: Yeah.
2: Okay, so have you gone to the Colonial?
1: I have not yet, but that is in Fort Worth.
0: Yeah.
1: I wasn't there yet, though.
0: That is the next weekend. Colonial's next weekend. And if you do go out there, may I suggest the 13th hole? That's the fun hole.
1: Okay.
2: The 13th hole, Hawkeye, can you enlighten?
0: The 13th hole is a par 3. It's a short hole is what it is, so you can see them tee off, hit the ball, and it usually lands on the green or in the water.
2: Oh, I thought it was like there was bars or like
0: music. That's the second part. Okay. There are margarita machines there, and it's packed, and it's just a scene there. But the other is the infamous caddy races, and people will bet on whose caddy is going to make it to the green first. And it gets rowdy.
2: Oh,
0: gets
2: look
0: very
2: at that,
0: rowdy.
2: Courtney. Doesn't it sound like so much fun?
1: I know. It sounds like we need to go with Hawkeye. We can play some bets.
0: Yes. It's a lot of fun on the 13th hole. But that's next week. We'll talk about more than next week. Also this weekend, by the way, another great weekend of rodeo action.
1: Yes, and I am going to this, too. So the American Rodeo is taking over Globalife Field this Friday and Saturday with rodeo events and then live concerts. So Midland performs Friday night, and then Chris Young takes the stage on Saturday.
0: Our own Chris Young, by the way.
2: Our own Chris Young.
0: All right, what else do we have going on this weekend?
1: So the Sean Kinney Nature Pop kicks off tomorrow, May 22nd, at the Fort Worth Botanical Gardens. I mean, the photos alone had me wanting to go immediately. The exhibit features more than 40 giant animal sculptures made entirely of Legos. So there's like over 800,000 Legos total. So you'll see panthers and foxes, bears, all made out of Legos. So yeah, it kicks off this weekend and it runs through September 7th.
2: Wow, this is out in the wild.
1: Well, Fort Worth Botanical Gardens.
0: I mean, it's not the Appalachian Trail, but it is, you know, it is outside, so.
1: But if you look at the photos, I was so impressed.
2: It is also Memorial Day weekend, so there's a lot of events surrounding that.
1: Yes. So as we enjoy the weekend, I just want to pause and remember and thank those who served our nation. So two impactful events. There's Carry the Load Annual Dallas Memorial March at Riverside Park. We'll have an opening ceremony on Saturday. And then there's a community walk along Katy Trail. If you've never done this, there's posters all along the trail remembering our veterans. And then there is a free Memorial Day concert Sunday at Flagpole Park. We have to cross our fingers we have no rain because this is a patriotic music concert. But then there's 9:15 p.m. fireworks.
0: I just also point out that my granddaughter's Cub Scout pack will be raising the flag?
2: Really?
0: Yes. For that concert.
2: Huge.
0: Yes.
2: And this is free. We can all go.
0: Yes,
2: this is awesome.
0: Exactly.
2: Are you guys going to stick around for the fireworks?
0: I know.
2: If we can, are you going to try to push bedtime?
0: It's going to be a pretty late night for the fireworks. We'll have to see.
1: I mean, if it does rain, but we're crossing our fingers.
0: We're not mentioning the rain word. No mention of the rain word. No rain.
1: We're
0: not going to mention that. But by the way, this is Dallas Symphony Orchestra that's doing the music out there at Flagpole Hill. It's free, and then the fireworks after. That's off Northwest Highway in Dallas, by the way.
2: Yes, that is the alternate site you didn't want to mention in case it rained.
0: Oh.
2: It was the Morton Meyerson.
0: Oh, okay. Oh, I didn't realize that.
2: Yeah,
0: okay.
2: Yeah. We didn't get to that part because you're like, no rain.
0: There's not going
2: to
0: be rain. There's not going to be rain.
2: The full list of all these events, by the way, there's so many more going on at newcountry963.com.
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1: I had tears everywhere and like snot everywhere because I was crying. And she walked over to me and she had her new perfume in her hand. And she said, "Honey, do you want some of my perfume?" And then she goes, "Smell my neck." And I was like, "Dolly, I have just cried for the last 20 minutes. I am afraid I'm going to snot on you."
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0: Bonus episode.
2: So Natalie gave us a call. She went out with Larson. They went out on one date, but haven't had a second date. We're going to try to help her out this morning. So Natalie, tell us how you met Larson.
3: I work as a server, and I recently went to a service industry night at a neighborhood bar after work, and I met Larson there.
4: Does he also work in the restaurant industry like you do?
3: He does, yeah. He's a server.
4: Okay, all right. And so you met him there, and how did that lead to a date?
3: Well, we decided to meet after work one day for something to eat. We ended up going out for a late night breakfast at like 12:30 a.m. on a Saturday night.
4: Oh, wow.
2: Oh, so after work, yeah.
3: Yeah, it was late and it felt like, you know, just something fun. But I did invite some friends from work to join because usually we all go out anyway. So I just thought it was such an odd hour for a date. I don't know. I thought maybe that, like, for safety reasons, it was better to just, like, be in a group. But I don't know. Maybe that was a turnoff.
2: Oh, you think that could have been a turnoff for Larson?
3: Yeah.
2: The friend
3: but
2: situation?
3: I'm not sure if that, like, threw him off or anything. But I still considered that a date. I mean, we're still hanging out just in a group.
2: Well, all right, Natalie, let's try to help you out and take Larson off hold. Larson, do you remember going out with Natalie?
5: Yeah, of course.
4: Well, she said, I guess you guys met at a service industry night and you both decided to go out for something to eat after work, which since you work in the restaurant industry, turned out to be rather late.
5: Yeah, that's right. That was pretty much the gist of it.
4: Yeah. And she said she enjoyed your company. She said she did bring some friends along on the date because it was such an odd hour, but she said she hadn't heard from you since and asked us to give you a call on her behalf.
5: Okay.
2: I mean, was that the reason? She did say maybe that was a turnoff, bringing the friends along. Was that the reason you didn't get back to her?
5: Well, I don't know if I'd say it was necessarily a turnoff, but yeah, it didn't really seem like she kind of thought of it as a date. I don't know if she was just trying to, you know, meet friends or whatever, you know. So yeah, we basically went out and it just seemed super casual and all her friends were there. So I honestly just thought she wasn't really interested.
4: Oh, okay. Well, she's actually on the other line. As we said, she asked us to give you a call on her behalf. Can we bring her in on this conversation?
5: Yeah, sure.
4: Natalie, are you there?
3: Yes. I definitely am interested. I mean, where did you get that impression that I wasn't?
5: I don't know. It just kind of like seemed to me like it was more of a group thing. Sometimes people are just more interested in looking for friends. And, you know, I just got the idea and, you know, heard that you weren't interested in me like that. So...
3: You heard that? What do you mean you heard that? Like, did someone tell you I wasn't interested?
5: Well, yeah, honestly, one of your friends, they messaged me and, you know, we started talking a little bit. And yeah, that's just the, you know, the idea I got.
3: One of my friends? What? I'm so confused. Wait, who messaged you?
2: Larson, one of the friends that was there in the friend group with you guys?
5: Yeah.
3: One of my friends messaged you and told you I wasn't interested. I haven't told anyone that I wasn't interested. I was like happy we're all, you know, hanging out in a group, especially if it's just the first time. I just felt like that would be a better environment, you know, especially at that hour. But, like, what friend told you that?
5: All right, well, I'll be honest. It was Veronica, but, like, again, you can't blame her for saying that. And maybe, like, if you didn't even say that directly, like, I kind of had that vibe already that you weren't interested. Like, it just seemed like kind of like a group hangout. So, I don't know.
3: Veronica messaged you? Wait, you've been talking to Veronica?
5: Yeah, we've been talking.
3: Oh my God, what? I'm just so confused. What do you mean you've been talking? Like talking? Or, I mean, I just...
5: Well, yeah, like it started off just like talking and like casually, but yeah, we've actually met up a few times since then.
4: Wait a second. You're going out with one of her friends that you met on your date with Natalie?
5: I mean, if you want to put it that way, it didn't seem like a date to me. Like, it was like a late night group outing that seemed like I got invited to. I didn't think Natalie was interested at all.
3: Whoa, no, I definitely was interested. I'm just really thrown off because I wanted to see if we could go out again and maybe there was like some sort of miscommunication or confusion. I'm actually really just shocked that Veronica would go off doing that and you wouldn't give us a chance.
5: Well, again, don't blame her for this. You're totally right. Like, but it wasn't lack of communication.
3: I never told her I wasn't interested in you. I was interested.
5: Well, maybe then we'll go out on a real date. Don't make it like a big group outing. What was I supposed to think? I'd never been out with someone like that before, like, you know, that brought the whole crew with them.
3: Yeah, but it was in the middle of the night. I think that was for the best. Like, I barely knew you. Like, it's just...
5: But we talked because of our job. You know, it was the only time we're free. Like, it wasn't because it was, like, you know...
3: I know, and that's why I just wanted to clear that up, because I thought maybe that could have been a turnoff, but this definitely just throws things off.
5: Yeah, I totally get that.
3: Now you're talking to one of my friends.
5: Right.
4: Well, our whole goal here was to see Larson. If you wanted to go out a second time with Natalie, we would pick up the tab for date number two, whatever you guys wanted to do.
3: Yeah. You know, I feel really weird. This definitely was a mistake.
5: Yeah, no, sorry. I don't think so either.
4: Okay. Larson, thank you for coming on the air with us. Do appreciate your time.
5: All right, no problem.
4: Okay. Well, Natalie, unfortunately, the answer that you got is not only what you didn't want, but also something totally unexpected.
2: And I guess something you have to deal with now with Veronica.
3: Yeah, I definitely don't think she's a real one, so that sucks.
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14: We are finally starting to learn more things we can do to keep our brains sharp as we age. A lot of people think crossword puzzles or Sudoku might do the trick, but the science doesn't really bear that out. What one recent study found, though, was that a certain type of brain training seems to have a significant impact on cognition as we get older. It wasn't memory or even problem-solving tasks that moved the needle. It was an interactive computerized game that tested the ability to recognize two separate images in faster and faster sequences. It's what we call a task of divided attention, in which you don't have a conscious strategy on how to improve. That's according to the study's lead author. You're just trying to do the best you can to figure out how to divide your attention. Now, the game in this study was called Double Decision. If you want to find it and try it out yourself. I'm Dr. Sanjay Gupta, helping you live a better life.
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9: Our influences kind of run the gamut. 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So there's everything from country, you know, Alabama, to Motown. Trevor grew up in Detroit, so he had a lot of that. So there's a lot of pop, a lot of rock. I think Brad was a big Guns N' Roses fan. It runs the gamut, and I think you can kind of see that when you come see our show and hear our whole like body of work and all our songs. We cover all the bases, I think.
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12: Sometimes you can tell a lot about what someone wants to do offline by looking at what they do online. Let me tell you about Pinterest's first parenting trend report. Pinterest is a huge platform. They have 600 million monthly users, 80 billion searches per month. The report found a shift from the iPad kid era to now, when parents are actually more interested in real-world adventures and hands-on activities. The Global Trends and Insights lead at Pinterest told us, families are thoughtfully designing childhoods rooted in creativity, intention, and meaningful experiences. One psychologist we spoke to said he sees this as a reflection of parents' desire to build core capacities in their children: resilience, curiosity, self-regulation, empathy. These things don't grow automatically, but are built through lived experience. I'm Dr. Sanjay Gupta, helping you live a better life.
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1: We do have a 70% chance of showers and thunderstorms, mainly after 4 p.m. this afternoon. It's going to stay mostly cloudy with a high near 78.
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0: 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Where you got us on at?
1: I'm at home because Safelite is here replacing my windshield.
0: Oh, no. What happened?
1: Who knows? I think it was a truck, you know, took a rock off. 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
0: What?
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0: Girl, nobody got time for that.
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0: 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It's Hudson Westbrook.
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2: Hey, it's Rachel Ryan, and even with all this rainy weather this week, you can still feel Memorial Day weekend getting closer. 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
10: There's something I'd like to talk to you about today, something that's been circulating on the internet that's become a real problem. Deep fake videos of me endorsing products that I've never even heard of and I have no relationship with whatsoever. Let me tell you clearly, these videos are scams. They are designed to take your money. Now, a couple things you should keep in mind. If something sounds too good to be true, it probably is. When you look at these videos, if they don't seem natural, if there's something off about them, the audio or the video, it's probably AI generated. And if you come across something that does pique your interest, see if you can find evidence of it from other sources. I promise you this, if I discover something incredible that you need to know about, I'm going to talk about it somewhere that you can easily find, not on some shady social media site. I'm Dr. Sanjay Gupta, helping you live a better life.
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1: You know, you sit around singing country music long enough, and a lot of it starts to sound the same to you, a lot of stuff you're writing. So kind of reaching into those bags help you, you know, get a little variety in there and just kind of give your ear something new to listen to and hear and sing to.

0: Country star Miranda Lambert really loves her fans at shows. 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
1: They sing every word to every song, not just singles, you know, album cuts. And it's just a feeling of, wow, this is why I do this in the first place. I mean, it takes you back to the first time that you're on stage for four people singing over beer bottles. But then you're like, wow, I've come to this, and people really know me and know my music. And I don't know, it just sometimes overwhelms me.
2: North Texas weather.
3: We do have a 70% chance of showers and thunderstorms, mainly after 4 o'clock today. It's going to stay mostly cloudy with a high near 78.
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0: straight from Dallas. His name is Brandon Lake, teaming up with Cody Johnson. It's called When a Cowboy Prays. Have you heard it yet?
1: Girl, I'm already emotional, like, all the time. And I cried, like, 3 times. It was so good.
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9: You and I have never met, but I'm willing to bet that there is something you would like to do, but you feel like you can't, that it's too hard, that you don't deserve it. A colleague of mine recently told me about this new book called Brave Shift, 30 Mindset Changes to Transform Your Life. It's written by a woman named Michelle Carrer. Carrer says the one thing most people forget when they set a goal is to attach a reason to it. Having that reason is big, because when you don't want to do something that's necessary to reach your goal, you can go back to your reason to find the motivation you need. Try to frame your goal as something you want to achieve, as opposed to being a bad part of yourself that you want to change. That will make you more likely to succeed, as will asking for help. 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I'm Dr. Sanjay Gupta, helping you live a better life.
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1: 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But at the same time, I don't ever think about trying to win an award. 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
0: Oh, hell yeah. 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
16: You know, one of the weirder things I've seen on social media lately is parents feeding their babies butter, like whole sticks of butter. They swear that it helps them feel fuller after meals and get a good night's sleep, among other things. There's actually something to this. You know, butter is full of fat, which a rapidly growing infant needs, but eating butter all the time results in, quote, boxing out other important nutrients they need as well. Spokesperson for the Academy of Nutrition and Dietetics told us she recommends half a teaspoon to a teaspoon melted and then added to a puree. Or as they get older, you can drizzle oil or melted butter over cooked vegetables, she told us. We never say just give butter by itself, and it's not the only source of fat she would recommend. Avocados, hummus, fish, they are great sources of fat as well. And also great foods to introduce. I'm Dr. Sanjay Gupta, helping you live a better life.

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1: 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I mean, it takes you back to the first time that you're on stage for four people singing over beer bottles. But then you're like, wow, I've come to this, and people really know me and know my music. And I don't know, it just sometimes overwhelms me.
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1: 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I think TJ Osborne has one of the greatest tones of all time in country music. I just would love to collaborate with him. So if you all are listening...

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4: 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And she listened to it and then showed Chris. Now just getting to write with him whenever, and just, it's surreal.
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1: Okay, it's Thursday. 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
11: When it comes to the myriad reasons people don't get enough exercise, psychologist Diana Hill has heard them all. She's the author of a new book with a great title, I Know I Should Exercise, But. On a recent episode of my podcast, Chasing Life, Hill told me the number one reason people don't exercise is because they don't feel like they have enough time. She told us that she encourages people she works with to shift from an either-or mindset to a both-and mindset. Hill herself uses time at her son's baseball game to walk around the field cheering him on instead of sitting on the sidelines. She also recommends setting up your space at home, at work, in the car to facilitate movement. So every night before I go to bed, I lay out my workout clothes next to my bathroom sink, so they are waiting there for me as a good reminder. I'm Dr. Sanjay Gupta, helping you live a better life.
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1: Yeah, I usually bring my Ozark cucumber onion tomato salad. Just the onion, tomato, well, sometimes celery. 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
12: I'm very happy to be the first woman to have a bar on Broadway. And my friend and designer, Farrah Queen from Oklahoma, came and helped me put my stamp on this place because I really wanted to make sure that it had some girl vibes and obviously a rhinestone saddle because everyone needs one of those. 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

0: Country star Miranda Lambert really loves her fans at shows. 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
1: They sing every word to every song, not just singles, you know, album cuts. And it's just a feeling of, wow, this is why I do this in the first place. I mean, it takes you back to the first time that you're on stage for four people singing over beer bottles. But then you're like, wow, I've come to this, and people really know me and know my music. And I don't know, it just sometimes overwhelms me.

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0: 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What's next?
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0: Country star Miranda Lambert talks about her new Nashville restaurant, Casa Rosa.
1: I'm very happy to be the first woman to have a bar on Broadway. And my friend and designer, Farrah Queen from Oklahoma, came and helped me put my stamp on this place because I really wanted to make sure that it had some girl vibes and obviously a rhinestone saddle because everyone needs one of those. But I definitely have seen since I've been going down there, all the girls doing exactly what I was hoping they would do, which was come there and party and have a place to feel safe and happy and really go honky-tonkin'. Thank you.

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0: Country star Blake Shelton just loves being wherever his wife is.
1: She comes to Oklahoma, and it's not like this now, but at first, she had to have felt like, where am I? What is this place? And the same with me. You know, I go to L.A., and it's like, what is this place? Like, how do I fit in here? And I would still feel that way if she wasn't there, you know? And I think the same thing with her when she comes to Oklahoma. It's just, that's what completes the journey for us. It's just as long as we're together, it really doesn't matter.

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1: I'm at home because Safelite is here replacing my windshield.
0: Oh, no. What happened?
1: Who knows? I think it was a truck, you know, took a rock off. 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
0: What?
1: I know.
0: Girl, nobody got time for that.
1: I know. No.

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15: You know, one of the weirder things I've seen on social media lately is parents feeding their babies butter, like whole sticks of butter. They swear that it helps them feel fuller after meals and get a good night's sleep, among other things. There's actually something to this. You know, butter is full of fat, which a rapidly growing infant needs, but eating butter all the time results in, quote, boxing out other important nutrients they need as well. Spokesperson for the Academy of Nutrition and Dietetics told us she recommends half a teaspoon to a teaspoon melted and then added to a puree. Or as they get older, you can drizzle oil or melted butter over cooked vegetables, she told us. We never say just give butter by itself, and it's not the only source of fat she would recommend. Avocados, hummus, fish, they are great sources of fat as well. And also, great foods to introduce. I'm Dr. Sanjay Gupta, helping you live a better life.
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5: 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And I don't know. It just sometimes overwhelms me.
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What's going on? It's Al Farba. 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
2: 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I'm Luke Bryan with my new song, Country, and She Knows It. It's your music. 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
2: 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Never hit one, got close, but during spring break, I did a golf trip with just me, Bo, and Tate, and they were there on the tee box when it rolled in. Pretty special.

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16: We are finally starting to learn more things we can do to keep our brains sharp as we age. A lot of people think crossword puzzles or Sudoku might do the trick, but the science doesn't really bear that out. What one recent study found, though, was that a certain type of brain training seems to have a significant impact on cognition as we get older. It wasn't memory or even problem-solving tasks that moved the needle. It was an interactive computerized game that tested the ability to recognize two separate images in faster and faster sequences. It's what we call a task of divided attention, in which you don't have a conscious strategy on how to improve. That's according to the study's lead author. You're just trying to do the best you can to figure out how to divide your attention. Now, the game in this study was called Double Decision. If you want to find it and try it out yourself. I'm Dr. Sanjay Gupta, helping you live a better life.
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1: Yeah, that was one of the things, like, before, you know, anybody even really knew who I was. You know, I just kept covering his songs, and I wanted him to notice me so bad. And the first time I met him, I met his mom as well. And I remember her telling me, like, yeah, we knew about you before, you know, anybody else, because somebody hit him up whenever I put Getting You Home on YouTube. And she listened to it and then showed Chris. Now just getting the right one and whenever, and just, it's surreal.
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1: In Dallas, northbound 35 at Camp Wisdom, an accident's blocking two left lanes. Traffic is stop and go from Wintergreen. There's a 35-minute delay. Westbound 20 at 35, there's a vehicle fire, and that closes down two right lanes, causing a 20-minute delay from Lancaster. And then in Grand Prairie, southbound 360 at Post and Paddock Road, an accident blocks the left lane, and there's a 10-minute delay from 183. I'm Junior Caruso on New Country 96.3.
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Zach Topp taking over Choctaw Casino and Resort Durant for two nights, June 4th and 5th. And I got a pair of tickets for one night of the show. If you want to go, caller 9-888-787-1963. You are going to see Zach Topp. Good luck from New Country 96.3.

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Tucker Wetmore on New Country 96.3. 70% chance of showers for the rest of the day into tonight. Tomorrow, for the most part, just foggy and just muggy. Rain chances increase tomorrow night, all day Saturday, and a good rain chance all Memorial Day week.

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13: A Better Life with Dr. Sanjay Gupta.
14: So-called superagers, they are an enviable segment of the population. People who are older than 80, whose brains function like someone a fraction of their age. It's true, a lot of these people have genetics on their side, but more and more research is bearing out the idea that people who practice good brain health also slow their cognitive decline. Dr. Richard Isaacson, a pioneer in the Alzheimer's space, told us that, quote, his studies have found lifestyle changes including diet, exercise, reducing stress and optimizing sleep, along with managing vascular risk factors with certain medications, can actually help grow brain areas and also reduce telltale signs of Alzheimer's, such as tau tangles and amyloid plaques. What else helps? Staying social, surrounding yourself with family and friends, and maybe even volunteering for a real sense of purpose. I'm Dr. Sanjay Gupta, helping you live a better life.
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Ella Langley and Morgan Wallen right now. I Can't Love You Anymore on 96.3.

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If you like songs like this from the Randy Rogers Band, you're going to love what we have cooking up for you all Memorial Day weekend long. 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

0: George Burge and Luke Bryan, Ride. It's New Country 96.3. What's going on at Towel Farm? Well, before Luke Bryan was Luke Bryan, he was a new kid on the block in the early 2000s. Well, that's exactly what we are going to focus on all weekend long, our Y2K throwback Memorial Day weekend, kicking off less than 24 hours, 3 o'clock tomorrow. 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And when you're trying to keep up with who is in your MySpace top 8, should you keep Tom or not? Yeah, we're playing all those music, all that music that you love, and even some songs you forgot about. Yeah, it's all happening on the Y2K Throwback Memorial Day weekend, kicking off tomorrow at 3. 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We're also giving away a trip to see the king of the Y2Ks, Jason Aldean, in Orange Beach, Alabama. You could fly away to see him for a nice getaway on the beach this summer. And more from our friends at Goody Goody Liquor. 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
15: You know, I watched a video the other day about kids getting landlines at home. We haven't had a landline in my house in I can't even tell you how long. But seeing these parents about my age be being teleported back to their own childhoods, a simpler time before screens, was really powerful. And as for the kids, they sat and had conversations with their grandparents without multitasking or being distracted by a screen. I thought this was a great way to have kids stay in touch with family members and friends without getting sucked into the smartphone era too young. Of course, you need other people close by to hop on board as well if this is something that's going to work. Perhaps most important, I realized, these relics can be a great conversation starter with your children. You can talk about what it really means to be connected in this day and age. Things have changed a lot. I'm Dr. Sanjay Gupta, helping you live a better life.
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0: Luke Bryan is featuring new acts on his tour this year. Why?
1: All My Friends Say had just came out, and I got to open for Brooks and Dunn in Pittsburgh. The fact that I can reciprocate and pay it forward to some of these new acts is pretty special stuff.
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3: In Arlington, eastbound 20 at Matlock, an accident closes two left lanes. Traffic is backed up to Bowen, and there's a 15-minute delay. In Irving, eastbound 114 at Beltline, an accident closes two left lanes. There's close to a 20-minute delay from Freeport Parkway. And then in Balt Springs, westbound 20, the off-ramp to eastbound 175 is reopened. That accident did clear. Traffic is unwinding from 635. I'm Junior Caruso on New Country 96.3.
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1: Looks like we're going to have a damp Memorial Day weekend. 70% chance of showers the rest of today into tonight. Rain ramp it up tomorrow night, and a good rain chance Saturday, Sunday, and Memorial Day Monday, too. 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

0: What's new? What's now? What's next? Knowing that you're
1: never coming back. Hey, North Texas. It's Cleto from Flatland Cavalry. Here's my new song on Dallas-Fort Worth's home for new country.

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0: you know it's going to be sunny at 75 for like a second, and like in the early morning hours of the summertime here in North Texas. 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
19: When it comes to the myriad reasons people don't get enough exercise, psychologist Diana Hill has heard them all. She's the author of a new book with a great title, I Know I Should Exercise, But. On a recent episode of my podcast, Chasing Life, Hill told me the number one reason people don't exercise is because they don't feel like they have enough time. She told us that she encourages people she works with to shift from an either-or mindset to a both-and mindset. Hill herself uses time at her son's baseball game to walk around the field cheering him on instead of sitting on the sidelines. She also recommends setting up your space at home, at work, in the car to facilitate movement. So every night before I go to bed, I lay out my workout clothes next to my bathroom sink so they are waiting there for me as a good reminder. I'm Dr. Sanjay Gupta. helping you live a better life.
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23: In Fort Worth on eastbound 20 at East Loop 820, an accident blocks two left lanes. There's a 35-minute delay from Wichita Street. Then in Las Colinas, there's a crash on the westbound side of 635 near the Bush Turnpike. Two right lanes are closed, and there is a 30-minute delay from Josie. In Balk Springs, southbound 635 at Lake June, an accident blocks three lanes to the right. And there's close to an hour delay from 30. I'm Junior Caruso on New Country 96.3.
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Some sad news from the NASCAR world. 41-year-old NASCAR driver and just a huge, huge legend of NASCAR, Kyle Busch, died after a sudden illness. He was only 41 years old. Rest in peace, Kyle. It's New Country 96.3.

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12: You and I have never met, but I'm willing to bet that there is something you would like to do, but you feel like you can't. That it's too hard, that you don't deserve it. A colleague of mine recently told me about this new book called Brave Shift, 30 Mindset Changes to Transform Your Life. It's written by a woman named Michelle Carrer. Carrer says the one thing most people forget when they set a goal is to attach a reason to it. Having that reason is big, because when you don't want to do something that's necessary to reach your goal, you can go back to your reason to find the motivation you need. Try to frame your goal as something you want to achieve, as opposed to being a bad part of yourself that you want to change. That will make you more likely to succeed, as will asking for help. All of us need it, and it makes people feel good to help you achieve your goals. I'm Dr. Sanjay Gupta, helping you live a better life.
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1: If, you know, George Strait and Garth Brooks still get excited about it, I don't think it ever gets old. It's always one of the most exciting things in the world to know, man, I took this song and went in the studio and made this piece of art that I love, that I hope other people love. And then it kind of has its own life, and you go out to play a show and people are singing it back to you. There's nothing like that. It's impossible to describe other than it's just perfect and it's amazing.

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1: In Fort Worth on eastbound 20, there's an accident blocking the left lane at East Loop 820. There's almost a 20-minute delay from Campus Drive. And then in Dallas, eastbound 635, an accident has two right lanes blocked near Hillcrest. There's a 5-minute delay. That's got you stop and go from Montford. Little good news for drivers in Balk Spring, southbound 635 at Lake June. All lanes have reopened. That accident did clear. There's still a 15-minute delay as traffic breaks up from 30. I'm Junior Caruso on New Country 96.3.
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What's going on? My name is Al Farb. 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

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I got all the details coming up. 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
7: In Fort Worth, eastbound 20 at East Loop 820, an accident's blocking the left lane. Traffic is stop and go from Campus Drive, and there is a 10-minute delay. And then in Arlington, on the westbound side at 20, there's a new road layout between 287 and 820. This is causing a 2 to 3 minute delay. In Dallas, eastbound 635 at Hillcrest, an accident has the right lane blocked. There's just over a 20 minute delay from Webb Chapel. I'm Junior Caruso on New Country 96.3.
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14: You and I have never met, but I'm willing to bet that there is something you would like to do, but you feel like you can't, that it's too hard, that you don't deserve it. A colleague of mine recently told me about this new book called Brave Shift, 30 Mindset Changes to Transform Your Life. It's written by a woman named Michelle Carrer. Carrer says the one thing most people forget when they set a goal is to attach a reason to it. Having that reason is big, because when you don't want to do something that's necessary to reach your goal, you can go back to your reason to find the motivation you need. Try to frame your goal as something you want to achieve, as opposed to being a bad part of yourself that you want to change. That will make you more likely to succeed, as will asking for help. All of us need it, and it makes people feel good to help you achieve your goals. I'm Dr. Sanjay Gupta, helping you live a better life.
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11: 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The fact that I can reciprocate and pay it forward to some of these new acts is pretty special stuff.
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6: In Fort Worth, eastbound 20 at East Loop 820, an accident's blocking the left lane. Traffic is stop and go from Campus Drive, and there is a 10-minute delay. And then in Arlington, on the westbound side of 20, there's a new road layout between 287 and 820. This is causing a 2 to 3 minute delay. In Dallas, eastbound 635 at Hillcrest, an accident has the right lane blocked. There's just over a 20-minute delay from Webb Chapel. I'm Junior Caruso on New Country 96.3.
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got to check out the interview I had with this guy, Tucker Wetmore, last week at the ACM Awards. 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

There's a 50% chance of showers the rest of tonight. Decreasing clouds tomorrow. Rain returning tomorrow night. And a good chance every day this weekend. 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

0: I wish you well. Have a great rest of your Thursday. Hannah Lane coming up next. Cakeballs number two. I don't know. We'll see how. We'll see what happens tonight with Hannah. 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
6: In Arlington, westbound 20, there's a new road layout between 287 and 820. Be cautious traveling through the area. And then in Trophy Club, westbound 114 near Trophy Club Drive, an accident has two left lanes blocked. There's a 30-minute delay from Dove Road. In Dallas, eastbound 20 near Spur 408, an accident has been moved to the right shoulder. There's a 2-minute delay from Carrier Parkway. I'm Junior Caruso on New Country 96.3.
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13: Yeah, that was one of the things, like, before, you know, anybody even really knew who I was. 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And she listened to it and then showed Chris. Now just getting to write with him whenever, and just, it's surreal.
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15: A better life with Dr. Sanjay Gupta.
16: In recent years, scientists have really dialed up the urgency to understand PFAS, sometimes referred to as forever chemicals because of how long they take to break down. The latest study found these chemicals may be aging men in their 50s and 60s a bit faster than men who are younger or older, or women of any age. Experts we talked to said the accumulation of PFAS may lower testosterone levels in men, impair sperm quality, and increase risks of testicular and kidney cancer. Women, it seems, just seem to be able to clear PFAS faster. Now, whether you're a man or a woman, trying to limit your exposure is a great idea. Three ways to do that. Filter your drinking water. don't use non-stick cookware like Teflon, and avoid fast food packaging, which are sometimes coated with these chemicals. I'm Dr. Sanjay Gupta, helping you live a better life.
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1: 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So they were like, you know, we obviously fully support, you know, you going out to Nashville and chasing your dream. But we also don't have the ability to kind of catch you if you fall.

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